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0: At the house with it, watching sinners.
1: Who you with?
0: On the couch with my favorite sinner. I was about to, but you convinced us. 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

0: One in the I Got Five on a countdown, man. Look, if you tell me all five songs, I got a pair of tickets for you to go see Mr. Low Shimmy live in concert at the Fillmore in Silver Spring, all right? So make sure you're writing these songs down if you ain't got a good memory. Here goes song number two, Trim, Coconut Water. It's KYS.
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0: That's Wale, Leon Thomas, watching us right here on 93.9 WKYS, home of the morning hustle. Give you the most hip-hop and R&B in the DMV. Talk to Trey on your radio, man. And I want to know who's going to be watching Low Shimmy at the Fillmore on August 9th, man. I'm going to let you know who's going to go if you could tell me, all right? All five songs in the I Got Five on the countdown. Hit my jack 202-432-WKYS. Let me tap in with the DMV one time and see who's going. KYS, hello.
1: I'm on yes, WKYS.
0: I bet you do. Who is you?
1: Tori.
0: What's up, Tori? Where you calling me from?
1: I'm calling from Ashburn.
0: Okay, shout out to everybody in VA, the V part of the DMV. All right, so is you trying to go see Low Shimmy, Tori?
1: I am.
0: Okay, so let's see. If you could tell me all five songs in the I Got Five on the countdown, I got a pair of tickets just for you.
1: Okay. The first song was Good First by Big King.
0: Okay.
1: And Kendrick Lamar, Slow Mo Boy.
0: Okay, one for one.
1: Coconut Water by Trim.
0: Okay, two for two. We cooking.
1: Let Them Know by T.I.
0: You better let them know, Tori.
1: Oh, period. Spin That by Young Miami.
0: Is you a booster or a scammer?
1: Neither. I'm a child of God.
0: I love that. Now, give me song number five.
1: Okay, Janice S.E.F.U. by Drake.
0: Yes, Tori. You going to see Low Shimmy live at the Fillmore, baby.
1: Hey, make some noise.
0: Yes, a pair of tickets belong to you. You're going to be up there at the Fillmore in Silver Spring on August 9th to go see Mr. Low Shimmy live in concert. So shout out to you, Tori. You is smart, you is loyal, and you is going to see Low Shimmy. Look, man, it's 93.9 WKYS, home of the morning hustle, talking to Trey on your radio on this Tuesday night. When I come back, Lady Reds is coming through with the Reds Rundown to let you know about all the drama you missed while you was at work hiding in the bathroom. It's KYS, Lump.
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0: Bitch, I know got your stress. Will I take those to my death? Haven't decided just yet. Yeah. 40, what's up, shebang? All of my ops, they des. Please don't put me to the test. They tryna get back on the net. I'm tryna get back in the flesh. Yeah.
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2: So Jay-Z is really on a roll, friend. I mean, and this is just the warm-up, for real, for real. He done combed out those locks, and you can't tell him nothing. He got 3 sold-out shows at Yankee Stadium, and now he's going to be celebrating 30 years of Reasonable Doubt with shows in Paris, September 10th, and L.A., October 23rd at SoFi Stadium. So if you try and spin that-ish, tickets go on sale June 12th at 10 a.m. Who knows, friend? Maybe he might drop some more tour dates? I don't know. He said, I gotta see. But speaking of dates, things ain't looking too good for rapper Pooh Shiesty as his federal trial just got pushed back to February 2027. Look, he was actually supposed to go to court next month, and now he has to wait, what, like 11 months to find out his fate? Meanwhile, his daddy, Lontrell Williams Sr., and rapper Big 30 have both secured bond. I don't know what to say other than I hate to see it, but I love to see this one, friend. Teyana Taylor will be honored as Icon of the Year at the 2026 BET Awards. I'm so glad she's being celebrated, but I can't wait to see what she gonna wear. You know Miss Girl, she eat them up every single time. You can watch it live June 28th on BET and get the rest of Red's Rundown on KYSDC.com. And be sure to follow me at Lady Red's on the gram. That's LadyReddZZ.
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0: In the DMV, talk to Trey on your radio. You got to clap it up for the curator of the crank, DJ Schemes in the building.
1: My brother, I appreciate you.
0: Man, I appreciate you for coming through, doing what you do as always, man. Now, we were just in here watching the game, watching the Atlanta Dream take on the Chicago Sky. This was the Angel Reese revenge game. Clap it up for Angel Reese. You know what I'm saying? They got the dub. She had another great game. What, 17 points, 17 boards. She just keeps extending that double-double record, man. And I love to see it.
1: Light work, man. Now, she be hustling me bounds.
0: Now, the me bounds, you know what I'm saying? Everything that come off that rim is mine. Okay? Mm-hmm. Me bound. Now, did you see Lethal Shooter actually reached out to Angel on Twitter or Instagram or something like that? And he was like, yeah, let's link up and let's go to work. Let's make history. Mm. Now, I felt like that was a little bit shady.
1: You think so?
0: A little bit, because you already know the narrative around Angel Reese.
1: But he does it for everybody. He does it for a few people that he be like, yo, give me some time to work with you. So I don't think it's necessary shade, but it's the truth. You need a better jump shot.
0: Yeah.
1: You know what I'm saying?
0: For sure.
1: And I don't know if he got a magnet on the rim or if he really got people learn. I would hope he really teaching people, because everybody walks in there
0: and automatically turns into Steph Curry.
1: They get it now, and then they, you know what I'm saying?
0: They understand it now.
1: Somebody said, sooner or later, you're going to see Stevie one day in that shit. I lost my mind.
0: And he going to be cashing them things out too, man. Look, man, shout out to Lethal Shooter. He can get Stevie Wonder a 10-day contract. He's a bad, bad man. And look, man, we will be right back. More DJ Schemes. He's a bad man himself. Right here on 93.9 WKYS. We live in the mix, having a good old time on KYS, baby.
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19: I don't care what y'all say. That don't make me no damn weirdo. 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
19: 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You know what? Let's talk about it. Hustlers, is it cool to do certain things by yourself, like the movies, like concerts, you know, like restaurants, going out to eat?
21: The movies is outrageous.
19: Or is that weird behavior? 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We want to know how you feel about it. Check in with us tomorrow morning right here on the Morning Hustle.

out, finish on them. So fresh I couldn't resist it, I'ma pull it out and my baby girl so pretty, she the coldest in the city. Every time I check my mentions, her comment on my pictures.

0: 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Talking to Trey on your radio. 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
1: DJ Skeem.
0: Yes, sir. Clap it up for him one time.
1: Appreciate it, my guy.
0: No, I appreciate you always, man, coming through, man. Let everybody know where they can follow you at and they can follow your journey and see wherever you catching a flight at next.
1: At DJ Skeems on that Instagram, on all social media, man. Back in the mix tomorrow.
0: Yes, sir. I appreciate you for coming through. It is.

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1: The Party with a Purpose is back. 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No, this is going to be crazy. Check this out. Featuring performances from T.I., Rick Ross, 803 Fresh, comedy from D.L. Hughley, and more. It's

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0: Y-Y-S. Talk to Trey on your radio, man. That's Drake Too Hard for the Radio. You heard it right here on 93.9 WKYS, home of the morning hustle, giving you the most hip-hop and R&B in the DMV. Talk to Trey on your radio, man. Now clap it up for Drizzy Drake one time. All right, man, there's been a lot of discussions about his new album, okay? Iceman, he's back outside. Now, Drake's Iceman is actually set to become the longest-running number one album of 2026 so far, with its fourth week at number one. Man, clap it up for Drake, man. Drizzy is back outside. Like he said, man, they tried to bury him, but he done brought himself back to life, man, with his three albums, Maid of Honor, Iceman, and Habibti. Y'all know what I'm talking about, okay? Make sure you go ahead and keep downloading and keep streaming that new Drake, man. It's going to be a good summer this year. Absolutely, man. And look, it's 93.9 WKYS. Talk to Trey on your radio, man. When I come back, I got some Coi Leray and I got some Dave and Tim. So make sure you keep it locked right here, Slim.
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20: I don't care what y'all say. 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

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This hit better than yours right here on 93.9 WKYS, home of the Morning Hustle, giving you the most hip-hop and R&B in the DMV. Talk to Trey on your radio, man, on this good Tuesday night. Now, look, man, the weather outside, man, is looking like summer. It's feeling like summer. It is among us. Clap it up for the good weather we having. All right, man, and when the weather changes, that means you need to be outside enjoying yourself a good trip. And I got the perfect trip just for you, your boo, and somebody in your crew, okay? It's time to book your cabin on the One Voyage Cruise. That's right. One Voyage Cruise is going down October 26th through November 1st. Go ahead and book using that code DMV. If you book using that special code, you'll get up to $500 of onboard credit per cabin.

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18: 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And then in the summertime that they're committing to spend 2 weeks in Jackson, Wyoming for City Kids Summer Camp.
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Big Master P vibe, no limit. 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Somebody tell them people Mr. Hem is here. Whoa, whoa, whoa, whoa, whoa, whoa. Mr. Hem is here.

0: 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Mr. Hem is here. Whoa,
1: whoa, whoa. That's Mr. Hem himself, T.I., a.k.a. T.I.P., right here on 93.9 WKYS, home of the morning hustle, giving you the most hip-hop and R&B in the DMV. 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About to get up off your radio, man. But before I do, let me leave you with this quick self-love note, okay? Now listen here, what if you are 1 year away from becoming the person you've always dreamed of being? Think about it, all right? Now, a lot of us quit because nobody's clapping for us, okay? Nobody's calling, nobody's noticing. But the truth of the matter is, every successful person was slept on at some point, all right? The difference between you and them is that they kept going, all right? So if you're building a business, chasing a dream, trying to lose weight, fixing your finances, healing your heart, or simply trying to become a better version of yourself, don't let today's results make you forget tomorrow's possibilities. Ooh, that's a good one. Let me say that again. Don't let today's results make you forget tomorrow's possibilities, all right? Keep showing up, keep working, keep believing, because one day people are going to look at your life and call it luck, all right? They're going to call it talent, they're going to call it perfect timing, but we know the real truth, okay? The real truth is that it was consistency. We all know that it was faith. You'll know it was refusing to quit when quitting would have been way easier. And what do I always say, man? The power of not giving up is real. So clap it up for yourselves real quick, all right? Now look, man, I will be back on your air tomorrow filling in for my boy Marky Mark. I will be around the way while he's out in Costa Rica doing whatever he's doing out there, man. Shout out to my guy DJ Schemes who came through. Shout out to my girl Tori who won a pair of tickets to go see Lo Shimmy. I'll have another pair of tickets for you tomorrow, so make

0: 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It's Talking to Trey, man, and I am out of here. Slim Barn.
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17: 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I am the CEO of Peel House Aesthetics and Plastic Surgery on Capitol Hill.
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12: 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We may do read-alouds and different things like that, but most of the time it's out-of-school time.
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15: I don't care what y'all say. 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
15: 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You know what? 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Hustlers, is it cool to do certain things by yourself, like the movies, like concerts, you know, like restaurants, going out to eat?
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15: Or is that weird behavior? 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We want to know how you feel about it. Check in with us tomorrow morning right here on the Morning Hustle. I'll be

friend. Know what I'm saying? Outside is back to what it was, you know what I'm saying? Atlanta, tell you about my run, you know what I'm saying? Ask Pluto.

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0: 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I was about to, but you convinced her. 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

Yeah. You see that? 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You know. Yeah. Yeah. Like that. You know what I'm saying? Let's go.

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0: 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Whoa, whoa, whoa, whoa, whoa, whoa. Mr. Hem is here. 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Mr. Hem.
1: So many things that this election is going to decide.
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No, this is going to be crazy. 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
0: You know what I'm saying? You know.
1: That thing to your f***ing. 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
0: Me like that. You know what I'm saying?
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0: Let's go.

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1: I don't care what y'all say. 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

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Somebody tell them people Mr. Hemis here. Whoa, whoa, whoa, whoa, whoa, whoa. 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

0: You can put me any place on the map, cause I'm him. 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Mr. Hem.
1: 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No, this is going to be crazy. 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
2: 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And then in the summertime that they're committing to spend 2 weeks in Jackson, Wyoming for City Kids Summer Camp.
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1: 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And C Pleasant. 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

Today, let's take a minute to remind ourselves that God clearly sees what we are facing. God knows the obstacles and the challenges we will have to overcome. God totally understands how we can become fearful, feel overwhelmed, and have trepidation, anxiety. But God also sees when we have become complacent and are no longer doing our best to help each other, but instead are only concerned about our own well-being. So today is a good opportunity for us to reassess our commitment to the will of God. Do we just complain and criticize when assistance and support is what is really needed? Do we have a strategy to correct situations and occurrences that we know are wrong? Can we replace our fear with action and our insecurity with confidence, knowing that God has never, ever left us nor forsaken us in the midst of any crisis, because God is eternally on our side? So let's get at it. Amen.

0: Kyle.
1: Good morning, Kyle.
0: Council Walker, what's happening?
2: Yo!
0: Kyle Santillan, I'm in the building. We're ready to get over the hump today with some good vibes and great conversation.
1: Yeah.
0: All right, so we're feeling good. We're ready to get to it. DJ AK, he's in the mix. He's ready to turn up for y'all and help you get over that early morning hump, all right?
1: Oh, whoa.
2: You know, awesome.

0: That's the homie DJ AK. He's in the mix right there. Appreciate AK. You, dog. He'll be back tomorrow morning to set things up for that Thursday morning, all right? Morning Hustle, L'Oreal, Kyle Santilli, and Alton Walker. And it's time for Kyle's message of the day.
1: Am I?
2: Yeah. Listen up.
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2: Now check it.
4: Kyle's message of the day.
0: Kyle's message of the day today is never take the blinders off.
1: Oh, wow.
0: And what I mean by blinders is not being blind to things that are hurtful to you, not being blind to the ways of the world. But if you know, people that follow horse racing know that the horses are running their race, right? And they put blinders on the horses so that they don't watch the horses to either side of them, okay? It's all about them looking straight ahead and trying to reach that finish line. And we have to do the same thing as people when we have goals that we want to reach, right? We can't be looking at other people and what they're doing on social media and comparing, you know what I mean? I took my son to a football camp over the weekend, and one of the coaches was saying, don't worry about what the person next to you is doing. Don't worry about if they're running faster or slower. This is about you and your technique. And I was like, yes, that's life right there. Stop looking at things on social media saying, why am I not where they are? Stop looking at people around you saying, why am I not where they are? Put on your effing blinders and just run your race, okay? And do you. Don't worry about what's going on around you. What you want to make happen, make that happen for you. Kyle's message of the day today is don't take the blinders off.
1: I like that. I like that. And mine is super easy, okay? If you ever find yourself mad at me, put a cape on so now you can be super mad.
0: Look at that. Huh? How you like that? Okay. All right, man. We're talking movies that traumatize you when we come back. What was that movie that had you all the way messed up? That's on the way.
5: Woo. Feel the vibe
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2: Oh, what the hell is that? I'm here now.
0: You should be. It's the Morning Hustle Show. L'Oreal, Kyle, Santillan, Elton Walker. Listen, we're talking what movies had us traumatized as kids. I might want to update it, though, because there's actually a couple movies, even as an adult, I'm like, yo. Mm-hmm. You know what I'm saying?
2: Mm-mm-mm.
0: So think back into your mental Rolodex. What was that movie that had y'all messed up?
3: Shoot. I'm going to tell you.
2: Too many.
3: Terminator.
2: Oh.
3: When they did the 3D movie.
0: Mm.
3: And I went, I never get this, the Liquid Man.
0: Yeah.
3: The Liquid Man came out of the screen.
0: Right.
3: And his neck was moving like a snake.
0: I remember that.
3: And he was right in your face.
0: Yeah.
3: Ever since, I was like, I'm done with all kind of movies like this. I don't want to see
2: so
3: no more.
2: So you don't do 3D movies.
3: I don't do 3D movies. I don't know.
0: That's
3: thing
0: funny.
3: Freaked the mess out of me.
2: I don't like wearing the glasses.
3: Yeah, them glasses. I don't like none coming at me. Don't.
0: Hey! I kind of want to hit y'all with two. One is an oldie, and another one's more recent.
2: Okay.
0: The old movie that used to mess me, actually the whole series, Poltergeist.
2: Oh, yeah.
0: But I want to go to Poltergeist 3, when that old man had that. But Carol Ann was crazy, because she got lost in the TV. But that old man had that suit on, and he would sing that song. Me and my cousins talk about it all the time. He'd be like, God is in his holy temple. We were like, yeah, he's scary as hell.
2: Y'all better than me. I didn't get to number three. I quit at one.
3: I quit at one.
2: Yo, I didn't do
0: scary
2: it.
0: Scary as
2: y'all
0: hell.
2: Y'all are crazy for watching that.
0: And in recent movies, The Conjuring, in The Conjuring series, top tier horror, man.
2: For real?
0: Scary stuff, man.
2: Well,
0: The Conjuring is wild.
2: See, I didn't see that, but the movie that traumatized me as a kid, it's a tie, okay?
0: Okay.
2: It's a tie between The Lion King when Mufasa died or Bambi when they killed the mama. I was shocked. I believe I cry every time Mufasa died. I cry every time the mama gets shot. How dare they do that to me as a child?
0: That is hilarious.
2: Mufasa!
3: Let me not do that song.
2: No, he's suing,
3: so I ain't doing it.
2: When he went falling back and then Scar killed him. Well, I don't want to ruin it for anybody
0: Scar
2: that didn't see it.
0: Scar was a piece of
2: Scar, ish, man. Yeah. He was all up in Simba's face. Like,
0: yeah.
2: That was traumatizing. My
3: passing
2: first
3: the Christ,
2: heartbreak.
3: Man, I couldn't believe they killed Jesus.
2: For what? Okay.
0: Yo, all right, 866-487-8538.
3: I said, Pastor, for Christ, you're wrong for this.
0: You knew what was going to happen before you watched the movie.
2: You knew that he wasn't going to be alive.
0: Hit
2: how they got Easter?
0: The phone line's open right now. What's that movie that traumatized you? We want to hear from you.
2: It's the Morning Hustle.
4: I'm a hustler. Hustle.
2: Wake up.
4: It's the Morning Hustle.
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0: in the morning.
1: I'm really loving this conversation today because it's taking me back through my mental Rolodex of those times where on Friday nights, me and the homies will rent scary movies and just laugh at each other for jumping throughout the whole movie. What was that movie that traumatized you? 866-HUSTLE-8, 866-487-8538. T and ATL, what you got?
2: Man, Candyman.
3: Candyman and that one.
2: To this day, I had to wait till I was an adult to try to watch it. That movie is traumatizing.
3: Because it seems so real, like it could really happen.
2: Because he black. We don't know what to
3: do. Because he black crazy.
1: That was a good one. Appreciate you, man. Good morning. Who is this? Where you calling from?
4: What's up? My name is Niecy. I'm calling from AK Ron.
1: Alright, talk to us, Niecy. What was that movie that got you messed up?
4: Listen, I'm sorry. I was scared of anything that had to do with Freddy.
3: Anything that had to do with that man.
4: They could say Freddy was coming and I was gone.
1: Yeah.
3: 3-4, you better lock your door. 5-6,
1: grab your crew.
4: And my sister would sing that song every night, and it would. I was so traumatized off of that.
3: That song was scary as hell.
1: It was. What about the scene in the first one where he stretches his arms out and they just keep it stretching out?
4: No. Mine was, I think it was like the part two when they was on that bus, and that bus, I was done.
3: I think it was two. Either way, I was scared to go to sleep for weeks.
4: Yeah, I didn't even want to go to school. My mom couldn't get me to go to school for 2 days.
3: You know what was real scary?
1: What?
3: Pet Sematary.
1: Oh, now you talking. Now you are talking. Pet Sematary was crazy.
3: I used to be so scared.
1: Yeah, man.
3: What about with the clowns? What was that movie with the clown?
1: Well, you had it. Great, definitely crazy movies, man. All right, keep it coming, yo. If you didn't get through on the phone lines, you know what to do. Shoot us a voice note on that Morning Hustle app and let us know which movie had you traumatized.
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1: Hear ye, Morning Hustle Court is now in session. The Honorable Judge L'Oreal presiding. Good morning, Judge.
2: Good morning, Counsel.
1: All right. Defense today, Alton Walker has a huge, huge case to defend, and I will be your prosecuting attorney, Kyle Santillan. Bailiff, big man, what's on the docket for today?
3: What's on the docket today is fellow police officer, Detective Michael Diabasi. He got upset about a fellow co-worker in the precinct cooking fish in a microwave.
2: Oh, wow.
3: And he pulled a gun on him.
2: Sounds like a crime.
3: Right. And, yeah, now we're here. Now we're here.
1: All right. Well, I'd like to kick things off today, Judge, by saying Officer Diabasi was Officer Diabolical in this situation.
2: Ooh,
1: you understand what I'm saying? The things that this man would do over something as petty as a coworker warming up their lunch at work. Judge, we would like to charge Officer Diabasi with aggravated assault, brandishing a weapon, and criminal threats. As you know, Judge, this officer had pulled a gun on his coworker, all because his coworker was just heating up some fish in the microwave at work. Okay, yes, the fish does stink up the place. We get it. You know, we've all had that coworker. We say, ew, what you eating? But does that mean we get so upset, Your Honor, that we get to pull a gun on our coworkers? I don't think so.
2: Fair point, Counsel.
1: I don't think so.
2: Fair point. Mm-hmm.
1: We would like to charge this officer Diabolical with aggravated assault, brandishing a weapon, and criminal threats, and we suggest the removal of his badge. We recommend 366 days in jail, and during his time in jail, we would like him threatened weekly by gang members so he knows what it's like to have his life threatened as well, Your Honor. I rest my case.
2: Counsel, you have a follow-up?
4: Your Honor, this is an easy case, man. Listen, Your Honor. One word. Stank. He wasn't pulling the gun on the man. He was pulling a gun on the fish. The fish stank and needed to be killed again. Why would you bring fish to work and put it in the microwave and you know it stank? But no, did you say, you know what, let me not put it, let me stop. Then had a nerve to put it on 4 minutes. So they had to go 4 minutes of stankness.
1: Objection, Your Honor, that's hearsay.
2: Well, let's stick to the facts.
4: It was 4 minutes. Cause you go, that's 30 minutes, 30 seconds. He hit it,
2: okay,
4: 4 minutes.
2: Okay, sustained.
4: Yeah. So, what I'm saying is, man, you know, we didn't come to work to go to the seafood aisle at Kroger. We came to work to work. I have nothing. I'm not sure why this man would pull a gun for some fish, man. It's just food, man. I understand the anger, but he didn't have to be pulling no gun. God, dog.
2: Okay, all right. We're going to have to strike that from the record because we don't know whose side you're on.
4: I just couldn't understand. Why would you do that? A whole gun.
1: Right.
2: I feel like he needs to hire new counsel because you didn't really.
4: He was about to shoot the man.
2: You didn't say much of anything to help your client at all.
4: No.
2: So
4: when I read it, Your Honor, I just like, why would he do that?
2: Okay, order in the court. We're going to go with Attorney Kyle Santillan, okay? Aggravated assault, 366 days. All the gang members will surround him. Put cases on all you.
4: And I've had stinking fish smell, but you don't mean you eat it.
2: Okay. All right.
1: Thank you, Your Honor.
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0: 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Jasmine.
1: Yay.
0: How are you?
1: I'm good. How are you?
2: Jasmine. I'm looking for Aladdin.
0: I mean, we trying to see if you're trying to win $1,000. That's all we want to know.
1: Yes, I am.
3: That's the type of call I like.
2: We trying to show you a whole new world. That's okay. A big man, Zach.
0: All right. But look, Jazz, we're gonna come right back, okay? We're going to give you this opportunity and see if you can represent for the whole D.C., all the DMV, and win this $1,000 today, okay?
2: Let's go, Jazz.
1: I've been waiting for my daddy.
0: This is it. Right. This is it.
2: I know that's right.
0: All right, we'll be right back with it.
4: Feel the vibe with the Morning Hustle.
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1: 60 seconds.
3: All right, let's do it, baby. It's time for us to get into that $1,000 cash grab.
4: Yeah.
3: Jasmine is on the line, representing in Washington, D.C.
4: And all that jazz.
3: You feeling good today, right?
5: And all that
4: jazz.
3: We're going to go ahead and break it down for you, Jazz. Here we go. I got 60 seconds on the clock. All right? All you got to do is answer 10 questions in 60 seconds. For every correct answer, we'll give you $10. Get all 10 right. You win $1,000, okay?
6: Okay.
3: If you don't know an answer, you can say pass. We'll come back to that question as long as we have time. And make sure the answer you give is the one that you want, because we have to go with your first answer, because our judges, Big Med, don't play.
4: No game.
3: Okay.
6: Okay.
3: That being said, we want to hook you up. L'Oreal's got a free answer for you.
4: And that answer is going to be 12.
6: 12?
4: 12.
6: How you spell it?
4: A 1 and a 2.
6: I just said what you said. Are you saying S-W-E-L-L?
4: 12. A 1 and a 2.
6: A 12. A 12. Oh,
5: my God. What did you say? What do you think she's saying?
4: I'm like, who's doing the cash grab here? I got to spell 12?
6: Let's go. I just wanted to make sure I heard you right.
4: Okay, all right, good.
3: We got you.
4: Okay.
5: Yep.
3: All right, Jazz. Here we go.
5: She getting this.
3: 60 seconds on the clock.
4: I believe in
3: I believe
4: Jazz.
3: In Jazz. I like Jazz. She got some good energy.
4: Leave her alone.
3: All right, now, y'all calm down, Jazz. 60 seconds on the clock.
4: Hey, no, y'all, that's Alton.
3: And you're right about
4: yeah,
3: that.
4: Thank you.
3: Here we go, Jazz. The clock begins in 3, 2, 1. Here we go. How many inches are in a foot?
6: 12.
3: Which continent is Egypt in?
6: Africa.
3: Spell enormous.
6: E-N-O-R-M-O-U-S.
3: What fruit is dried to make raisins?
6: Grape.
7: Your recording has reached the maximum length.
6: Oh,
7: play your message.
6: Oh, my God.
7: Press 1 to delete it.
5: Yep, just going on your time, too. You better tell it to be quiet.
6: What's the next one?
3: All right, here we go. Which animal is known as the king of the jungle?
6: Lion.
3: In basketball, how many points is a free throw worth?
6: Three.
3: What direction does the sun rise from?
6: Oh, God. Uh-huh.
3: Which instrument has 88 keys?
6: A piano. I don't know.
3: What is 250 plus 175?
6: 200. Oh, my goodness.
3: Come on,
6: L. 344.
3: Time.
4: No, I'm not going to lie. That's messed up. I don't know where you got
6: the hell. I said 435.
4: I'm not gonna lie, that whatever that recording thing
5: she
4: was,
5: you up.
4: She was on a roll before that.
3: She was on a roll.
4: She was
3: it
4: on
3: messed
4: a roll.
3: Up her train of thought, right?
4: Yeah, she was a bacon, egg, and cheese on a roll. Okay.
5: Who you were recording?
4: I don't. Yeah, you being sneaky over there.
6: I had called somebody and I didn't hang up. I'm sorry.
4: Oh, you tried to phone a friend.
5: Oh, see?
4: Oh, he caught you cheating.
5: Yep. Operator told on you.
3: All right, let's see what she got right or wrong.
4: It's okay. Cheating is allowed here on the corner, most likely.
6: I thought so.
4: Okay, so in basketball, how many points is a free throw worth? Shaq can't throw these and you didn't notice. 1.
6: Oh, okay.
3: Yeah.
4: That's when they go to the line, when they're fouled or something, and they shoot the free throws.
6: I know. My man will be so mad with me about it.
4: Yeah, I'm like, right. Did you say 20?
3: Right.
4: Oh, I thought she said 20.
3: She said 3.
4: All right. Thank God. As long as it wasn't 20.
3: This was a free throw, not a three-pointer.
4: Right? Yeah, okay. And then the math problem.
3: Right.
4: What is 250 plus 175? We were looking for 425. You got a 4 in there, but it was at the end.
3: Yeah, I didn't know what she was. You took a long time to add that up.
6: I did.
4: She was waiting for the answer machine.
6: It was
4: answer.
6: The nerve.
3: Yeah, facts,
4: it gets
3: facts.
4: A little nerve-wracking.
3: Facts.
4: Okay, so, I mean, everything else you got right, though. You only got 2 wrong. That's 1, 2, 3, 4, 5, 6, 7. $70
5: that
4: is not
5: bad.
3: That ain't bad.
6: Money.
3: Yeah, and you were a fun guest today too.
4: You
3: so
4: were,
3: it was
4: fun.
6: To my son, we would listen to y'all every morning. Shout out to my son Amir.
4: Amir.
3: All right, thank you, man. We appreciate you. Thanks for playing. Hold on the line, okay?
6: Okay.
3: For everybody else that wants to get down with the cash grab, you know what to do. Text the word cash to 71007.
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2: Well, when you lose your last Super Bowl to my Philadelphia Eagles, I guess you got to go sell something else.
3: Okay, that was too long of an answer.
2: Dover!
3: And we'll get to that in a second. First, let's talk about this. This is crazy, y'all. So Nick Renner, remember, he is the kid, well, not kid, the 32-year-old man that murdered, allegedly, his parents and his father, who was that big Hollywood producer, Rob Reiner. But it looks like, okay, he is on trial. Now, he has to pay his lawyers, and in a desperate plea, he is asking that his inheritance fund be released to him.
4: While he's on trial?
3: How?
4: Right.
3: Dare you, the audacity.
4: Right.
3: Well, they said it was mental illness that caused him to allegedly murder his parents. It was apparently a stabbing. Man, but he's like, I can't afford to pay for this without my inheritance. So imagine.
4: The person that you killed gave you.
3: The two people.
4: Mm-hmm.
3: Yeah, that you allegedly killed. But either way, it looks like he is pleading not guilty to two counts of first-degree murder. I don't think he should be able to get that money at all.
2: No, of course not.
3: Yeah, but I don't know. I don't think there's, like, any kind of loopholes. Because if he's putting in a motion for it, obviously he could do so.
2: Yeah, I mean, I don't know what the laws are, but I know he shouldn't get it.
4: Yeah.
3: Well, I'll tell you some things you shouldn't do. They say, keep things out of your mouth, right?
4: Mm-hmm.
3: Put it in your mouth is exactly what this man did. The linebacker from the Broncos, he goes by the name of Jonathan Cooper. Looks like him and his girlfriend Jay got into an altercation. He was arrested behind the whole ordeal and released on $1,000 bond, but you'll never believe why he was arrested.
2: Why?
3: Now, he did get physical with his girlfriend, but this was because she decided to grab his phone and go through it. He was so angry that he couldn't get the phone back that he chose to grab her phone and eat it.
4: That's right.
3: Now, I saw this story on social media. I thought it was fake. We've done tons of research, and it's not fake. He did, in fact, eat her phone. How the hell do you eat a phone? This man's a monster.
2: That is so stupid.
4: It's a big boy. Boy hungry.
2: You hungry?
4: He was hangry.
3: Nah, this
4: is. Remember when Cardi B was hangry, what she was doing outside?
3: Okay, she was yelling. She didn't eat a smartphone.
2: Right.
3: Like, wouldn't you shock yourself or something?
2: I don't know how that works, but that's so dumb. Like, what did you gain from eating her phone?
3: How did he eat the phone? I don't get it.
2: Yeah.
3: Okay, either way.
4: Stupid. You stopped her from going through his phone, though.
3: What you call it? CTE for sure.
2: Yeah. Gotta be CTE.
3: All right. Now, it looks like, speaking of football players, Tom Brady has a brand new business venture, and some people are here for it.
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6: 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It's actually really good.
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3: Good Nut.
2: Yikes.
3: Available in stores now, specifically GoPuff. 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Good Nut is coconut water, organic coconut water, brought to you by Tom Brady. You can get it in original, sparkling, or even chocolate, which I've never seen before.
2: Oh, my God.
3: Good Nut. Are you drinking some Good Nut?
2: Absolutely not. No. Why would he even package it that way?
3: That's crazy. I think this is hilarious. It's like genius. I think it's genius marketing. Do you think it's too far, too racy? Because what if kids are like, I want Good Nut.
2: I don't know. It's good. Absolutely not.
3: It's good for you. It's organic coconut water.
4: Good Nut is good for, definitely good for me.
2: For you.
3: I love a good nut.
2: What? You know what?
3: Especially the original one.
2: Let me know when y'all done.
3: What? I'm L'Oreal. That's the lowdown. You can follow me at Star L'Oreal. L-O-R-E-L or Morning Hustle Show. Hand me some good nut.
2: Stick around, man, when we come back. Is it weird for you to do things by yourself?
3: Guzzle like that good nut.
2: Like go to the movies, go to the restaurants, etc. We'll talk about it.
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1: 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All right, Morning Hustle's here. L'Oreal, Kyle Santillan, Alton Walker, and yes, we're going to debate. You know, some people think it's weird for you to go outside and do regular activities by yourself, but I say no. You have every right to.
2: Well, I mean, like, go to the park on a swing is kind of weird.
1: No, it ain't. Doing activities by yourself is awesome. You know what? It's absolutely fine. We'll talk about it when
2: no,
1: we come back.
2: No, it's not.
1: Yeah. All right.
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7: 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DC 295 South crash at Pennsylvania Avenue. Delays before Eastern, really out of Chevrolet on the Parkway and 50. Checking for a crash inbound Suitland Parkway near Stanton Road. Delays from Silver Hill Road. Crash on westbound 50 on the Bay Bridge. It's past mid-span, blocked in the left lane, jammed out of Stevensville. Beltway delays. Interloop before St. Barnabas to the Wilson Bridge. The outer loop slows Landover to New Carrollton. Jammed from 95 to Georgia Avenue and Old Georgetown Road toward the Legion Bridge. 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Cloudy and 87 with showers and storms likely. More storms tonight, 72. Sunny and 96 Thursday, 74 degrees now. 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Beverly Farmer with traffic on 93.
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2: Hi, L'Oreal, Kyle Santilli, and Alton Walker. Morning Hustle Show here. And let's go ahead and put this debate to bed before it even starts. It's absolutely nothing wrong with going out and doing activities by your damn self.
1: And obviously there is something clearly wrong with that.
2: I don't know why. You should be able to enjoy activities. Like if I want to go sit down at a restaurant and have a nice little dinner and at the table, not at
1: no.
2: the bar.
1: No, not at the no, table.
2: At the table by
1: at
2: myself.
1: The bar. At
2: I got
1: the
2: my
1: bar.
2: Main plate here. I got my sides before. Over here. I'm yeah. just eating. I'm chilling. I'm reflecting in my thoughts. It's going to the movies. Fun.
1: No, okay, going to the movies is outrageous.
2: If I want to see the movie, it's all about the movie. Why can't I go to the movies by
1: myself? That's so creepy. You can't even doze off either. Because me, I doze off in the movie. Yeah. Like, who's going to protect you if somebody come in there and start stabbing
2: what?
1: People?
2: Yeah. What? What are you talking about?
3: Yeah. As a man, I'm not going to the movie by myself.
2: Why not? Tell me why.
3: Because it's not manly. It's not manly to go to the movies by yourself. It's not manly to go to the restaurant and sit at a table. You need to sit at the bar. If you
1: well,
3: go by yourself.
1: I don't know
3: yourself.
1: What being a man has to do with anything. I mean, Jeezy did say that men should be able to take themselves out on dates.
3: As a man, you shouldn't say stuff like that.
2: I don't agree with that.
3: But you did it.
2: No, I didn't.
3: You took yourself to the movies. That's a
2: no,
3: date.
2: No, I went to see a movie.
3: On a date by yourself.
2: No, it's not
3: you
2: a
3: just
2: date.
3: Can't say it. You
2: it's
3: don't want to say
2: date.
3: It. But it is what it
1: I'm
3: is.
1: I'm sorry. Going to the movies by yourself is super creepy. It reminds me of just like a pervert. Like in
2: that's
1: the back of a
2: crazy
1: theater.
2: That's crazy that y'all feel that
1: a
2: way.
1: A jacket over their lap. But like going to the bar, I feel like by yourself makes sense because that's a social
3: to a
1: place.
3: Bar, but you got to be at the bar.
1: But like a concert is
3: you
1: weird.
3: You can't go by yourself.
2: Go to a concert by
1: who
2: yourself.
1: You, sing
3: you can't
1: with.
3: Go by yourself.
2: You know what? I'm surprised that you say this, L'Oreal, because you will travel by yourself.
3: But she meets people.
1: I do travel by myself.
2: So what's wrong with
1: I hate people.
3: But she meets people there.
2: Like, no, but I'm saying if you can get on a trip and travel halfway around the world by yourself, why can't I go downtown to a movie theater by myself?
1: Have you ever had to share a hotel room with somebody that won't shut the hell up?
2: I get it. And that's how you don't want nobody talking over your food. I'm having this meal by myself.
1: At the bar.
3: At the bar.
1: No,
3: at the
1: getting
3: table.
1: A table,
3: get
1: you
3: a
1: look
3: table
1: so lonely and sad.
2: Wow.
1: Whenever I see somebody and I'm like with a friend, I'll be like, should we send him a shot?
3: And I do comedy shows. And when I see a dude by himself at a comedy club, I'd be on stage like, what is wrong with you, bro?
2: What if he was just an Alton Walker fan?
3: No.
1: But you know what's worse about this? Kyle has a whole family and he's going to dinner by himself.
2: Well, I mean,
1: Shonda.
2: Well, I mean, we talk about this all the time. Like, with me being at work, I'm in a separate city from my family. So I do most things by myself.
1: But a lot of men do that. They try to sneak off without their family and go eat alone.
2: That's true, too.
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2: Yeah, I'll bring y'all home some McDonald's, but I haven't had it.
1: Y'all ain't right. You better bring your whole roof to everybody.
3: I bring my whole family. I got $1,000 bill. I go by myself. It's $10.
2: Right. Ooh, it's expensive.
1: Now you see how loner Alton number came all of a sudden.
2: So what do you think, hustlers? Is it weird to do certain things by yourself? Like going to the movies, going to a restaurant, going to concerts, or anything else that you can think of.
1: Who's going to hold the camera while you're at the concert? Somebody got to see you singing.
2: 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Hit us up.
1: That's weird.
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1: Hey, good morning.
0: How you feeling?
1: Doing good.
0: Okay. They said we need somebody from Oklahoma to win this damn money today. You said yeah. I got it, huh?
1: Yeah, I'm gonna try.
0: Okay. All right. When we come back, Robbie's on the line representing OKC. We got her up next on that $1,000 cash grab.
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3: Top of that $1,000 cash grab, we got Robbie on the line.
4: Robbie!
3: Oklahoma. What's happening, babe?
5: Doing good.
3: Okay.
4: All right, she's nervous.
3: She's a little nervous. Right here. That's okay.
5: A little bit.
4: Yeah, nervous. If you're nervous, you're not going to win.
3: Don't say that, Robbie. You can overcome, and you could be a winner today, okay?
5: Yeah, I know.
6: This one's good. You good.
3: All right, let me give you the rules really quickly. You got 60 seconds to answer 10 questions for every correct answer. We'll give you $10. Get all 10 right, you win $1,000. If you don't know the answer, you can say pass. We'll come back to that question as long as we have time left. And make sure the answer you give is the one that you want, because we have to go with your first response in every single last one of our judges, Big Med. Don't play about that, okay?
5: All right.
3: All right, that being said, we want to hook you up. L'Oreal's got a free answer for you.
6: And that answer is a flock, no waka.
5: All right.
3: You got that?
5: Yep.
3: I got 60 seconds on the clock. When you're ready, say, I'm ready, Kyle.
5: All right, ready.
3: All right, clock begins at 3. That ain't what I said.
4: She ain't going to win because she ain't saying your name.
3: Yeah, I said, when you're ready, say, I'm ready, Kyle.
6: She refused.
5: All right, I'm ready, Kyle.
3: All right, clock begins at 3.
6: I want to say your
3: 2,
6: name.
3: 1, here we go. What is 9 times 6?
5: Before.
3: Spell the word because.
5: B-E-C-A-U-S-E.
3: Which U.S. state is home to the Statue of Liberty? California, New York, or Florida?
5: New York.
3: Beyonce was the lead singer of which 90s, 2000s R&B girl group?
5: Destiny's Child.
3: What's the capital city of Arizona?
5: Phoenix.
3: How many total states make up the United States? Is it 45, 50, or 52?
5: 50.
3: What is 45 minus 15?
5: 20.
3: Boom. Michael Jackson's famous signature stage glove was covered in what shiny decoration?
5: Sequels.
4: How was she doing?
3: Which animal is the tallest living land animal in the world? Is it an elephant, a giraffe, or a camel?
5: Giraffe.
3: What do you call a large group of birds that are flying together?
5: Flock.
6: Damn.
4: You finna
6: be so
4: dang
6: upset. Wow. Oh, I don't even want to tell her, yo.
4: Oh, man.
6: Do I have to?
4: You got
6: to
4: tell her.
3: Got to tell her.
6: Girl, you would have won $1,000, but your math was off. And this question, I don't feel like this question was even that hard. You just, and I'm talking about Med was already celebrating for you thinking you won $1,000.
4: Yep. Wow.
6: But unfortunately, you didn't know what 45 minus 15 is because you said 20.
3: Yes.
6: But the answer is actually 30.
4: Hey.
5: Oh, my God.
4: Hey,
6: anything
4: damn
6: else you got right?
4: Hey, she should get extra credit for sequence. So, the sequence? I don't know how you said
6: well,
4: it.
6: We were looking
4: it right
6: for rhinestone, but we took sequence.
4: You must be a Michael Jackson fan for real to say sequence. I would have never said sequence.
6: Well, I know she's not a mathematics fan, okay?
4: Yeah.
6: So, sorry, sister.
4: You was close.
6: But $90 is what you're walking away with. Oh, my God.
3: Oh, my God.
6: I know you're mad.
3: Robbie, do you have anything to say about your performance today?
5: Yeah, I just woke up.
3: You're not supposed to give excuses.
4: Robbie got robbed.
5: Fresh out of sleep.
3: All right, well, I'll tell you what, Robbie, you did get 9 out of 10, so congratulations on your $90, okay?
5: All right, thank you.
3: You did good, but you just didn't get all the money. For everybody else listening that wants to get down, you feel like you could get all 10 right, you know what to do. Text the word cash to 71007. You could be up next on that $1,000 cash.
6: Wow.
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0: Yeah, you got that low
1: down. 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
2: Yep, dark energy, but the community is coming together. Let's talk about it.
3: And we will talk about the outrage that's going on in our community right now. But first, I do want to mention that tonight is game 4 of the finals, okay? And Donald Trump will not be there, so the Knicks will win.
1: Go back, Donald.
3: They definitely are going to win. Game 4 is going down, and it looks like 8:30. Okay, be there or be square. Cardi B says that the energy is going to be different because when Donald Trump was there, this happened.
4: It felt kind of dark. It felt like the, you know what, how it felt like in there? It felt like the principal was there and everybody had to be like on their best behaviors and like that. I mean, you can't stop the president from going to a game. But it did feel a little dark in there, but it's okay.
3: I wish we could stop him from going to the game because it's all his fault. But I will say this, everything will proceed as normal. So NYC is going to act a fool. Yes, you can go and watch the game outside of Madison Square Garden. Bring your handcuffs, police, because it's going down. Now, I do want to talk about something more serious and keeping it on Cardi B. She called the sentencing disgusting and saying that it's not justice, and that is the sentencing of Carmelo Anthony, the 19-year-old that was found guilty yesterday of stabbing Austin Metcalf and murder, first-degree murder is what they actually called it. Now, some people were weighing their opinion on social media. One of those people that actually agreed with the ruling was Azalea Banks. A lot of people were upset with her, which they often are. She said he's guilty, he's completely guilty, but a lot of people felt otherwise, you know. So let's break down a little bit about what we do know. Now, the judge in the case apparently is set to retire within the next year, but did not want any cameras in the courthouse. That's why we don't have any real thing to go back on other than what they are saying as far as the DA who spoke out yesterday after the ruling and stood alongside the Metcalf family.
5: Today, justice was served. A year ago when this senseless murder unfolded, I said that it had struck a deep nerve in Collin County and far beyond. And today, the process delivered accountability. And we are grateful that the good citizens of Collin County had an opportunity to weigh in on this case.
3: Now, there was rumors that the parents of the Metcalf twins were actually friends with the DA and the judge. There's no valid proof behind that. They're saying that photo may not have been the judge or the DA, of course, all of a sudden. The family obviously does want to appeal. A 35-year sentence is crazy.
6: An all white jury convicted him in 2 to 3 hours. We know that they did not prove their case, but we know that the Next Generation Action Network put the first $10,000 towards an appellate attorney, and we will fight Collin County like hell.
3: Now, that's an organization that is behind the family, and the family also, they walked out of the courthouse. They said Carmelo Anthony bawled. He was crying when he was sentenced. And listen to the family. Justice for 19 years old, they charged him with first-degree murder when apparently he was defending himself. The jury clearly had no remorse. They sentenced him within 2 to 3 hours with that 35 years. And they could have charged him with manslaughter. That was also on the table. Murder means you went with the intent to kill somebody. Manslaughter is maybe you wasn't thinking, it was a little reckless movement, and something happened. That sounds more like the case, especially if you're defending yourself. Carmelo Anthony was invited underneath the tent. They kicked him out and jumped him. He defended himself. What is he doing 35 years in jail for a 19-year-old kid? This is a young boy. I don't understand what is going on, but we cannot just let this happen. We have to stand together, and it shouldn't be at the last moment. It should have been, we should have been had his back before this, because we knew that this was going to happen. And shame on me for having even a little bit of hope in the justice system yesterday. I'm like, this is a clear case. Yes, it is. And look, he's still going to jail for the rest of his life. I'm L'Oreal. That's the lowdown. This is heartbreaking, okay? You can follow me at Starring L'Oreal, L-O-R-E-L, or I'm on a hustle show.
2: We'll get into a little bit more on this case later on in the show. When we come right back, we're going to shift gears to something a little bit lighter for the moment. Is it okay to go out and do things by yourself? We'll get to that in just a few. Don't move.
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2: All right, man, let's keep it real. 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
3: weird,
2: maybe even going to a show or a concert? I say no. These two say it's weird.
1: Okay, I'm going to speak for myself. And I said that some of those things are weird. Sitting at the bar, that's normal, bar for one, you know. Yeah. But going to one of those conventions dressed up as a character and you're by yourself, you need somebody to look stupid with you.
2: Yeah. All right, when we come back, we're taking your phone calls to see how you feel about it.
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0: Mm-hmm. All right, you know what else is free?
1: I was a robot.
0: Doing things by yourself sometimes, because when you bring other people, it gets expensive. Is it weird to do certain things by yourself? And some of the examples that we're presenting today is like going to the movies by yourself.
1: Weird.
0: Going to eat at a restaurant by yourself.
1: No.
0: Not sitting at the bar.
1: Weird.
0: But sitting at a table.
1: Weird.
0: You know what I'm saying? Or going to a show by yourself.
1: Weird.
0: I say no.
2: How many seats are at that table at that restaurant? Kyle.
0: I mean, it could be a table for two.
2: There ain't no table for two. They don't never have table for two. They always got a table for four.
1: They do still have tables for two.
2: Four
0: tables for two.
1: No, but it's specifically for two.
2: Right.
1: Yeah, the only way I'm sitting at a table for two is if there's no bar.
2: Uh-huh.
1: Or if the bar's small. You know them bars where it's short and you can't fit a plate for real?
2: And then people going to look at you crazy because they think your date stood you up.
1: That's right.
2: I refuse.
1: They be walking by you just giving you a sad smile.
0: Y'all sound crazy. I went to a place the other day for lunch. Got me a little Thai food. I sat right at that table by myself and ate my food.
1: You was like
0: on my phone.
1: Tired and lonely.
2: Lonely.
1: Right?
0: All right, Hustlers, what do y'all say? 866-487-8538. Good morning. Who is this? Where you calling from?
3: Good morning. This is Daya calling from Columbus. How y'all doing?
0: What up, babe? How you feeling?
3: I'm good. So I'm listening to y'all talking about it's weird to go somewhere by yourself. Why is it weird?
0: Right.
2: It's exactly.
3: Weird. I'm single. I want to be outside. I want to go to concerts. I want to go to movies. I want to go out to eat. I'm going.
0: Exactly.
1: I mean, but like, who you going to talk to about it?
2: That's what I'm saying. That's the weird
3: part. Talk to yourself.
2: That's even weirder.
3: I talk to anybody. It could be whoever sitting next to me at the movies. Like, girl, did you see that?
0: Come on, Dad. Talk to him, man. What's your thoughts on this going out by yourself thing?
4: I am 100% okay going out by myself, no matter where it's at.
1: You know your girl ain't with that.
4: But Kyle, I think it's because we have multiple children. So when we get a second of peace and quiet, we want to take advantage of it.
0: Maybe.
4: So my daughter will ask 1,000 questions at the movies, and I'm like, shorty, we both seen it for the first time. So if I can go by myself, I'll take that chance.
1: I hate when people ask me questions about a movie we both watching for the first damn time.
4: I'm like, baby, it's I don't know. Here. I have no idea what's going on.
0: That sounds about right to me. I think you said nothing wrong.
1: Y'all are crazy. The only time I'm watching a movie by myself is when I'm home.
2: Right.
1: Right?
0: What if you really wanted to go to see Michael in the movies? And nobody was available. You wouldn't just go to see the movie by yourself?
1: Absolutely not.
0: Wow, y'all crazy.
2: And if I go, I'm going to meet somebody outside and act like we all together.
1: You silly. I actually want to go see Scary Movie right now, and I have no friends to go.
0: So
1: Jeremiah,
0: go
1: do you want to go with me, our digital producer? He said no. See? I guess I got to go by myself.
2: Why are you looking at you like
0: 866 Hustle.
1: He said he's chewing an apple. He just played me.
0: 487-8538. What do you say? Are you willing to go to these places by yourself? Let's talk about it.
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1: All right, listen, we're here talking about whether or not it's okay for you to do certain things by yourself. A lot of people feel like they need company to go out. And I'm like, nah, man, if you're going out to enjoy a thing, you can go by yourself. What do you say? 866-HUSTLE-8, 866-487-8538. Who is this? Where are you calling from?
2: This is Mickey calling from Pompano Beach, exit 36.
1: Yes, ma'am. Give us the exit. Okay. What do you think about going out by yourself?
2: I think it's a good thing. I do it all the time because sometimes we have to learn to deactivate. That's why you see a lot of Jews walk on Sunday, on Saturday. They don't use no cell phones. They don't watch television. You have to deactivate from the world sometimes.
3: Are you Jewish?
2: Yep. I do it all the time.
3: You're Jewish?
2: Yep. So learn how to deactivate so you can regroup when you go back with your family and friends. Your attitude is different. Your posture is different. Uh-huh. Everything is different.
1: Exactly, man. See, I think there's a lot of people out there that understand, man. If you're comfortable with yourself, you can go anywhere by yourself.
3: Yeah, shopping is the only thing I'm down to do by myself other than sit at a bar. Because, like, I used to go shopping and like with like one of my homegirls, and she the type to hawk over you. And it's like, how I'm looking at something and you looking at me looking at something. Go look at something yourself.
1: I agree. Go by yourself with that because I ain't trying to tag along and be in the store all day.
3: See, I don't, unless you got the credit card, you can
1: 866-HUSTLE-8, 866-487-8538. Man, what do y'all say about going to certain places by yourself?
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1: Today we're asking a question: why are people so insecure that they won't go to places by themselves?
2: Wow, I don't think that's the question. I'm pretty sure it's not.
1: All right, I did put a little spice on it.
2: Sure did.
1: But we're asking you, is it okay to go to certain places by yourself, like the movies, the restaurants, the shows, and things of that nature? All right, Hustlers, what do you say about it? 866-HUSTLE-8, 866-487-8538. Yo, Eugene's on the line. What's your thoughts, bro?
3: Man, I'm going with Kyle on this one.
2: Oh, God, who's Kyle?
3: Yes. Hey, listen. When you came in the world, who you come with if you don't have a twin? You came by yourself.
2: Nah,
3: right?
2: I came with the placenta.
3: You always got to recap. Listen, when you came by yourself, you could go anywhere by yourself. You enjoy your own company, man. It's a peace and quiet. Give you a good time, man, to just reflect on some things by yourself. You got the kids bugging you, want stuff. Right. You know, it's not cheaper to go by yourself, too.
2: I don't have nothing wrong with going
4: to certain places.
2: Certain places by myself. The bar, that makes sense. It's one seat for a reason. Yeah. You know, but the movie theater is a row. And even, hold on. You ain't let me finish, though, with the movie. Because when you go to certain movie theaters, the chairs come in pairs, okay? So it's weird. Now you got to sit in a pair with a stranger.
4: You rubbing elbows with somebody you don't even know.
1: They do that so you can meet somebody there.
3: You ain't got to sit beside nobody. You can sit beside by yourself because you're going by yourself.
2: You can't do that. It's limited seats.
3: L'Oreal, cut it out, L'Oreal. Y'all get Kyle a break on this one, man.
1: That's
3: out.
1: That's right.
3: Y'all be cool, man.
2: Kyle's abandoning his family so he can go to the movies.
1: Good morning. Who's this? What you call him?
5: Yo. Hey, man, it's Terrence from Atlanta.
1: Come on, T. Talk to him, T.
5: Hey, man. Hey, look. That's great. Look, I can go on both sides of it. It's like, if you're a weird person, I consider going out by yourself like that weird. But I done been in situations where I took myself out of steak houses and sat down and ate before. So I think if you're a weird person, it make you weird. But going out and just doing certain things at the spur of the moment, I don't consider that, you know, not them.
2: I'm with you on the steakhouse, though, because who the hell want to pay for other people to eat steak? Want to eat good. You know what
5: right.
2: I mean?
5: I like seafood, so, you know.
2: But a concert? But a concert. Who you going to two-step with?
5: No, I agree with you on the concert thing. And if I go to the bar, I'm not going to sit at the table. I'm going to ask you to sit at the bar.
4: There we go.
2: Come on, bro.
1: Hold on, really.
4: That's the only manly thing to do.
1: L'Oreal loves Stevie Wonder.
2: Love.
1: Let's say you knew this was Stevie Wonder's last concert on Earth. You had an opportunity to go. You got one ticket. Can't nobody go with you. You not going to go?
2: Who's going to give me one ticket?
1: I'm just saying.
4: And if they do give me one ticket, it's going to be backstage. I do that. But I ain't seen an audience.
2: Well, hopefully the security is like Stevie and they can't see, so I'll sneak somebody else in.
1: Oh, my God.
2: Elton, you want to go?
4: Right. Man, that's selfish to give you one ticket.
2: That's just crazy. You don't want me to have no fun if you give me one ticket.
1: But the point is, you're going to go by yourself.
5: Because I know what he's saying. You going to that concert, though. You going to hit that concert.
2: If I got one ticket, that's because I got one backstage pass, and that means I know somebody back there.
1: Nope.
4: Right. I met somebody.
2: I know Stevie Wonder, actually.
5: Now, if I see you at a carnival or something by yourself, I'm going to
2: That's what I'm saying. Who you gonna get on the ride with? That's crazy.
1: I mean, maybe you have a point with the roller coaster, but other than that, everything else is cool.
2: You screaming, looking around for somebody else to join you.
1: All right, what do y'all say, man? If you didn't get through on the phone lines, you know what to do. Shoot us a voice note on that Morning Hustle app. We're gonna switch gears and get ready for the lowdown when we come back. L'Oreal, what you got?
2: Well, it looks like Jay-Z has a lot more in store for us, and I'll tell you exactly what that is. Plus, Chris Brown might have to get another woman locked up outside his home. Well, I'm just joking. His baby mom is giving him some drama. We'll talk all about it coming up in the lowdown.
1: That's on the way. Don't move.
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0: 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Morning Hustle is here, L'Oreal, Kyle Santilli, and Alton Walker, and when we come back, it will be time for the lowdown. Up next, what we got?
1: Well, it looks like baby mama drama is in full effect. Jay-Z is pulling out more stops, and Lunel is calling out Kevin Hart. We'll talk all about it coming up in the lowdown.
0: That's 10 minutes away. Don't move.
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0: Yeah, you got that low down. 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
1: Well, here we are once again. Vasectomy, because Breezy got baby mama drama.
2: He sure does, and we will get to that baby mama drama in just a second, plus what Nick Cannon's baby mama did. But anyway, Jay-Z is expanding his 30th anniversary celebration, and he is taking his talents to L.A., and N-Words will be in Paris. Oh, no, that's
1: nice.
2: Right.
1: Nice.
2: This N-Word will be in Paris. I'm pulling up. I'm trying to go to every stop, man. After seeing Jay-Z perform at the Roots Picnic, which I've been to pretty much every performance he's had throughout all his concert tours, he did phenomenal, and I can't wait to see what he's going to do at Yankee Stadium and beyond. So September 10th, he will be in Paris. The 23rd of October, he will be in LA. And of course, a lot of people are saying he will be performing at the Super Bowl. They haven't made an announcement on who that'll be. We had that discussion. Some people think it's going to be Taylor Swift, who we know is getting married in Madison Square Garden. That's not romantic. That's going to make me think.
3: You said it ain't romantic.
2: Because it's giving, that's going to be a real PR. I told y'all that relationship gave PR to me from the beginning. So they make a lot of money together. So anyway, let's get back to Jay-Z. They also said the Fanatic Fest is coming back, and he will be doing the 40-40 for the third year in a row, July 16th to the 19th. That's always quite a time. Okay, now Lunel is saying that it was cheap disses being thrown around when it came to Kevin Hart's roast. Now, it looks like this thing is not dying down. And to be honest with you, I truly love her perspective. She spoke to Carlos King and said she actually turned down the Kevin Hart roast.
4: I don't think I would have went if I was even in town. I just don't do them. I don't get off on that.
5: What do you think about Kevin Hart's response?
4: Just I think he's being who he is.
5: Who is he?
4: That's the question. Are you surprised?
2: I'm not going to lie. When I watch this interview, I'm like, I'll see why Albie Shore likes her. What? Lunel is quite
3: that's
2: a woman.
3: Lunel, man, I do it.
2: See?
1: No, you wouldn't.
3: I would, man. Lunel, like, she'll do something to me, but she'll have me, like, in the fetal position.
2: She's dope, you know, and I really like how she called him out, and she was like, y'all was mad about George Floyd. I was mad that they even was able to say the word lynch. She was like, it's not funny, lynching from a bouncer. How's that funny? And I'm like, go Lunel! But we did think that was funny, as in Alton Walker.
3: Don't turn that camera over.
2: Alton Walker thought that that was a funny joke.
3: No, I did not. That was a horrible joke, man.
2: I'm sad that I said we, like I took your side. No, you stand in solidarity by yourself on that one. And that's what some of these men are going to be doing, okay? Because Brittany Bell, this is Nick Cannon's baby mama of three of his children. I got a kick out of this. Looks like she just recently graduated. She earned her Doctor of Psychology. And guess what her dissertation was?
1: What?
2: Black fathering and the experiences of the adult child with multiple siblings from different women.
1: That's a long sentence. Say that again.
2: I'm sure she knew a whole lot about that, okay? Okay, black fathering and the experiences of the adult child with multiple siblings from different women.
1: Mm.
2: And she dedicated her achievements to her children. She said, you are my reason, my grounding force, and my greatest source of strength. I'm sorry for choosing such a horrible father. She didn't put that part. She didn't put that part. But you know who does feel like someone is being horrible right now? Diamond Brown. And this is one of Chris Brown's baby moms. The two of them are going at it. And apparently it is turning out to be a nasty custody case.
3: Sad, man.
2: Now, she said that she's only throwing stones back because stones are being thrown at her, but she would never take aim first. Well, I'll tell you this much. She's posting text messages from Chris Brown where she's basically telling him, we haven't been together for years. Let's just focus on our child. And he's like, you know, I still want you every time I see you. You know, you can get it whenever you want. And she's like, look, the child, okay? She's trying to go back to that. And he is just basically, you know, I guess in her mind, she said he's being controlling.
3: Just don't bring the kids in it. That's all I'm saying. The kids don't deserve to be a part of none of that. Y'all can have that drama, but the kids shouldn't have to choose.
2: Them kids. We going to this tour. Usher and Chris Brown tour. And I'm not talking about his kids. I'm talking about all these people's kids.
1: Yeah.
2: We going to be at the tour. Leave your kids at home. How don't care if he beeping with the baby mama or not. I'm in the building. I'm L'Oreal. That's the lowdown. You can follow me at Star L'Oreal, L-O-R-E-L, or Mona Sushel.
1: All right. Listen, man, news you can use is on the way. We're going to get back into this serious situation with the sentencing of Carmelo Anthony in Texas. And I'm going to tell you whose fault this really is when we get into it. Don't move.
2: Feel the vibe with the morning hustle.

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1: Santilli News, you could use is up next. And I'm going to tell you the two people most responsible for this Carmelo Anthony, Austin Metcalf confrontation. And neither one of them have been held accountable. I'll let you know who those people are and why they're responsible when we come back in 10 minutes.
3: Feel the vibe
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22: 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After an intense Game 3 win that included Wemby mushing Jalen Brunson to the floor, the Spurs' young superstar was asked if he is New York's next villain. I guess, Wemby said, I'm nowhere near Trae Young level, though. I love a self-aware king. 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And I also love that he is never afraid to lean into a little bit of the buzz and a little bit of the trash talk. Also, the Trae Young saga lives on. 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
2: All right, let's get into Santilli news you can use. For the past week, we've all been watching this case about Carmelo Anthony and the murder trial of him stabbing and unfortunately losing the life of Austin Metcalf. Now, we know yesterday the jury had deliberated. They sentenced him to 35 years in prison on a first-degree murder charge. Outrageous!
3: Yeah, that's crazy.
2: Outrageous. He shouldn't have been found guilty of anything more than a manslaughter charge. If it was a manslaughter charge, which the judge said they had the opportunity to hit him with, I probably wouldn't even be upset. But first degree murder means he had every intent of trying and succeeding in killing this kid. And I don't think that was ever his intent at all. Now, after the case, the DA that was pressing these charges on behalf of the family of Austin Metcalf said this.
4: Today, justice was served. A year ago, when this senseless murder unfolded, I said that it had struck a deep nerve in Collin County and far beyond. And today, the process delivered accountability.
2: No, it didn't. No, it didn't. Now, is Carmelo Anthony responsible for the death of Austin? Yes, but they went further than accountability with him, and they didn't hold two other people accountable for what went down. First and foremost, the brother Hunter, the twin of Austin that passed away, has a role in this whole situation. If Carmelo Anthony is under this tent talking to this kid, Eddie, and Hunter and Austin come up harassing him about leaving the tent, why isn't Hunter facing some accountability? He admitted to the police afterwards that he was the first one to say something to Carmelo. Shout out to Neek at Night. She's a young black woman who has been watching the trial from the inside and coming out reporting. She said this is what Hunter told the police after the killing.
5: Or some of you guys may not know, Hunter Metcalf did an interview right after this incident, and he admitted that he started talking to Carmelo, and he was like the one that started it, but Austin finished it.
2: So you see the mentality of these brothers right there. They was going to start and finish the fight. You understand? Now, this guy, Eddie, he's pissing me off too, because Eddie was the kid that was under the tent that Carmelo Anthony was talking to in the first place. Eddie and Carmelo had a history. If maybe they weren't best friends, but they were cordial. One of them was the brother of the girl he was dating, this, that, and the third. So Eddie's under the tent. Carmelo's kicking it with him. These brothers pull up, and then they start this mess. And what does Eddie do? Here's what Neek at Night had to say.
5: While all of this stuff is escalating, he pulls out his phone, and then they was like, okay, so if you didn't record the fight, I mean, not like the push or whatever, why did you pull out your phone? He said that he did that because he thought it was funny. Can you imagine? Somebody that you have been kicking it with for the last few months, y'all done went on double dates with family members, you got pictures with his grandmother, you've been building relationships with the family, y'all done went out to play basketball together, you've been in his room, y'all play guitar, and then his sentiment is when people are coming at you sideways, that is funny.
2: Imagine how Carmelo felt in that situation. The betrayal of this guy, Eddie, the pressure from these two big bullies of brothers, and now you sitting there and everybody is laughing and thinking it's a joke. Come on, man. Ain't you fearing for your safety too? And then the people that are out here, like, why did he have a knife? He had a pocket knife. Do you know how many grandfathers give their 12-year-old grandsons pocket knives when they're kids? We used to walk around with those all the time. It ain't like he was walking around with this big hunting knife looking to kill somebody. He had a pocket knife. You know what I mean? And when they threaten bodily harm, he's like, oh, you know what I got? I got my pocket knife with me. I'm not going to let them do nothing to me. The whole case is ridiculous, yo, and it's out of pocket.
6: Yeah, they also said he wasn't breaking any laws by carrying that knife. He was breaking the rules of the school, but you have Kyle Rittenhouse, who walked around with an AR-15 and killed three people, and they said that he was innocent. So if this young kid is getting jumped, beat up on, and he's trying to defend himself, to say that's first-degree murder is outrageous.
3: I just know these kids, when it's a fight about to start, they pull them phones out. That's the first thing they pull out.
2: Like, the whole mentality behind this case is outrageous and stupid. And I don't know if y'all heard about this part, right? The judge at one point said to the jury, sudden passion was something that was raised, right? Sudden passion is caused by the provocation by the person that was killed. Meaning, if the person who died instigated the situation and caused the person who killed them, their temperature was rising, that would be sudden passion, and that would allow the jury to not give Carmelo Anthony more than 20 years, and they chose not to use that as well.
6: Mm-mm-mm. Yeah, this definitely isn't first-degree murder. It's crazy.
2: Not at all. That's crazy, all right? How y'all feel? You can let us know, man. We've been talking about this for the past few days. Hit me up on the gram. Follow your boy at Radio King Kyle.
0: Feel the vibe
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0: And we are about to get up out of here tomorrow. It's funny that a lot of people have issues with either texting, calling, or FaceTime. It's like nobody can get on the same page. No matter what you try, people got a problem with it.
1: Yeah, because I could DM you and be okay with that.
0: That's funny.
1: I'm dead serious. I talk to a lot of people in the DM like it's text.
2: Some of y'all don't want y'all own husband and wife to call y'all. Text me.
1: It depends, right? Kinda.
0: We're going to find out what you prefer and which ones you hate tomorrow. Texting, calling, or FaceTime.
1: FaceTime is for VIP, baby. I got to have known you.
0: Keep that in mind, okay? In the meantime, we're about to get up out of here. If you want to get with us, please do it on social media. 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
1: 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Alton Walker.
2: Alton Walker Show. 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And I'm going to tell y'all now, you racist people coming under my comments on my last video, I'm telling them I'm going to find you. Mm-hmm. And I ain't going to do nothing. But I just want y'all to feel scared.
1: Yeah, because all y'all going to do is sue.
2: Yeah, that's why I ain't going to do nothing. I ain't going to do nothing, right. Y'all. But y'all got to chill out. Bro.
1: It's a lot of people I want to punch in the face.
0: I feel you. All right, Kyle Santillan, follow me on the gram @RadioKingKyle. 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

0: Happy hump day, happy Wednesday to you, DC, Maryland, Virginia, and beyond. 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
0: And I am your favorite Tara, Little Bacon Bear. That's at Little Bacon Bear on all social media for me. Happy Woman Crush Wednesday to you. Big ups to all of those Geminis who are celebrating their season, even though it is a cloudy Woman Crush Wednesday. That's at L-I-T-T-L-E Bacon Bear on Instagram, Twitter, Snapchat, Facebook, Threads, YouTube, you name it. I'm all right there. And at LittleBaconBear.com, and I'm holding you down on your airways until 3 p.m. with lots of good energy. You give it, you get it. It's me, Two Paws, is doing it all. Now, here are your airways up ahead. First up, of course, that Bacon Challenge. I got your chance to win some tickets. And I will let you pick them out. I do have a couple options for you. After 12 p.m., I will be putting some cash in your pocket. Yes, some money, some bacon, if you will. You will be getting paid after 12 p.m. As I get into the mix with it, after 1, I will have more tickets and more chances for you to get some tickets in your pocket. So do keep in mind, you can strip us live and take us everywhere you go. KYSDC.com is the space in the place. Good morning to you, D.C., Maryland, Virginia, and you cannot forget the beyond.
1: Uh-huh, honey.
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16: 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After an intense Game 3 win that included Wemby mushing Jalen Brunson to the floor, the Spurs young superstar was asked if he is New York's next villain. I guess, Wemby said, I'm nowhere near Trae Young level, though. I love a self-aware king. Wemby is showing that you can be tough and thoughtful, aggressive and reserved, depending on what the moment requires. And I also love that he is never afraid to lean into a little bit of the buzz and a little bit of the trash talk. Also, the Trae Young saga lives on. 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

0: You know how I feel about the clean edit. Spinach. On this Woman Crush Wednesday, that's Young Miami. It's 93.9 WKYS. I'm here till 3 p.m.
1: Uh-huh, honey.
0: And I'm your favorite Tara Little Bacon Bear. That's at L-I-T-T-L-E Bacon Bear. Instagram, Twitter, Snapchat, Facebook, Threads, YouTube, you name it. I'm right there at Little Bacon Bear. Up ahead shortly after 11 a.m., I am giving you your chance to get up in the building to see Cass this summer, Pier 6 Pavilion up in Baltimore. But I also have a pair of tickets for you to see Bryson Tiller. He's coming to the DMV in September, and I have two tickets to put in your pocket for that. So go ahead and pick your tickets out. And shortly after 11 a.m., I'll tell you when to call in to win right here on 93.9 WKYS. You know that bacon challenge? Yeah. No ums, no ahs, no long pauses, or this is all you can hold on to. You can hang on to it real tight, and I'll give you two of them if you want it real bad. But after 11 a.m., the bacon challenge is on its way. I will be testing your smarts to make sure that you are, in fact, sharp.
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0: This is your girl G from Edgewood, D.C. 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
1: Let's get the party started. See you at the bar, you was hardly talking. That's when I knew that your heart was starring. Friends to lovers need a part to star in. Like, wait, babe, let me

KYS. I'm going to keep it pushing commercial free with you and yours right now. And I need you on my phone lines if you want two tickets in your pocket to see Bryson Tiller or Kess. Yes, the band, Soca Artists, stopping here in the DMV in Baltimore in June. That's 202-432-WKYS if you want to try my bacon challenge. But today's bacon challenge is going to be about those that know the lyrics to every song and the best singers of the family. So if you are that person, you're going to get this bacon challenge 100% correct. Let's test your smarts to make sure that you are in fact sharp. To get these two tickets in your pocket, just answer these three questions. Your hint today, think Shy Glizzy, think Usher, think Bryson Tiller. Yeah, that's 202-432-WKYS. I'm telling you right now, if you get to in and on like you don't know the answer to the bacon challenge, well, this right here, you got two of those. I told you, you can hold on to it all weekend long. They just for you. But if you get it correct, I got you with your tickets. 202-432-WKYS is my phone number. Call me up and good luck.

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1: Who you with?
0: On the couch with my favorite sinner. 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

0: 3 p.m. your favorite terror, Little Bacon Bear. That's at Little Bacon Bear all across social media for me. I got a brand new YouTube video that is dropping at 12 p.m. as I took over Drewski's auditions just a little bit. Could have been records. No, should have been records. But let's focus a little bit right now on this bacon challenge.
1: I'm OES KY.
0: Yes, he does. Who is this?
1: It's Terrell calling from Northeast.
0: Terrell calls from Southeast. You getting the first dog talk of the day. You ready, Terrell?
1: Yeah, I'm ready.
0: All right, no ums, no ahs, no long pauses. We're going to finish these three lyrics to get two tickets to your pocket, okay?
1: All right.
0: Now, this one's by Bryson Tiller, and it's actually the name of this song. Here I go. So give me all of you in it.
1: Stage for me.
0: Ooh, he knows it's Bryson Tiller. That's a good sign, because that is what's up for grabs today. Let's follow it up just like this. Now, this is from right here at home. She see money all around me.
1: Yeah, you think I'm the man.
0: I do not think you the man. Oh. I know. Close to left, hello, KYS. Hey, good morning. How are you? And turn your radio down in the background for me.
2: This Princess.
0: Princess, what you the princess
2: of? Calling back to win this bacon challenge.
0: Aha! What are you the princess of?
2: DC.
0: Oh, okay. I like how you claim the title like that. I could be the princess of the bacon challenge. I could definitely do that.
2: You can have it.
0: Here we go. Let's run this down, my good sis. Upper grads, your chance to go see Bryson Tiller or Kes, okay?
3: Okay.
0: No ums, no ahs, no long pauses. We are going to complete these three lyrics. It's actually the name of this song. Now give me all of you and it.
2: An exchange for me.
0: That's right. Okay, she knows her price. And Tiller followed up just like this. This is from right here at home. She see money all around me.
2: I think like I'm a man.
0: You feel like you a man. What? Girl. Maybe she said, I think like a man. I think like I'm a man. Why would she say that?
1: Hey, how are you?
0: Hey, I'm doing all right. Good morning. Who is this?
1: It's Goose.
0: Goose. Why they call you Goose?
1: Man, Goose get you loose, that's all I'm going to say.
0: Okay, all right, well, nice to meet you, Goose. I'm Bacon Bear. You ready for this challenge?
1: Yes, I am.
0: Okay, we're going to complete three lyrics to put two tickets in your pocket, okay?
1: All right.
0: It's actually the name of this song, if you complete this lyric. So give me all of you.
1: Give me all of you, baby.
0: Hello?
1: Aww. Yeah, you didn't hear me.
0: No, I heard it. I definitely heard it, most certainly. The entire DMV heard that. Goo, get you loose. But hey, if you think you know the answer to the bacon challenge, there's only three questions to get two tickets in your pocket. And I told you, you got to be good with the lyrics. If you know the words to the songs, this is where you going to shine. But if you can do what he just did or what she just did or what they just did, well, I guess you're going to get what they just got. But if you can do it better and you know you can do it better, I'll give you one last chance to try it up ahead.
4: Uh-huh.

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19: Damn, man. 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
1: And every time I'm on your radio, I'm being a terror with you and yours, but you can benefit right now. Let's put two tickets in your pocket, but wait. Don't move too fast. I am testing your smarts to make sure that you are in fact sharp. A bacon challenge is standing in between you going to see Kes this summer or Bryson Tiller in September. My phone number is 202-432-WKYS, and all I need is an I Vote Yes KYS for you to get one step closer to winning. You got to answer my three questions to put these two tickets in your pocket. You got to be good at lyrics. If you know the lyrics to every song, you going to be good. Shout out to Bryson Tiller. Big up to Shy Glizzy. And shout out to Usher. Those are your hints today. Let's see what you got. 202-432-WKYS. The world could be yours right now. Good luck.
2: Uh-huh.

0: 93.9 WKYS. It's called Butterflies. And on this Whoopi Crush Wednesday, I'm on your radio until 3 p.m. Just trying to get you to this bacon challenge to get you past 12 p.m. so I can get you some money in your pocket. You can get these tickets right now and that money after 12, but dang, you got to answer some questions.
1: I go, yes, KYS.
0: Yes, she does. And who is this?
1: This is Nikki.
0: Nikki, you so fine. You so fine. You blow my mind. Hey, Nikki. Yeah. Hey, Nikki.
2: Nice to meet you, Nikki. Are you ready for my bacon challenge?
1: Oh, my God. I can't believe I got through. Hi, bacon bag.
0: Yes, you did. And hello, Nikki. You ready?
1: Okay. Hold on. Let me make sure I got my volume up.
0: Yeah. Get them arms out right now. That's a good thing, too.
1: Okay. Yeah.
0: Here
1: I'm ready.
0: Go, Miss Nikki. No arms, no eyes, no long pauses. We're going to answer three questions to put two tickets in your pocket. Now, it's actually the name of this song. Finish the lyric for me. Now, give me all of you and...
1: Oh, baby.
0: You, what'd you say?
1: And give me all of you, baby.
0: I told you it's... What Bryce Tiller song sound like that? You was close, but you gotta be quicker than that. Hello, KYS.
3: Hi.
0: Hello, let me get an eyeball. Yes, KYS. And who is this?
3: Neve.
0: Do you try out bacon challenges very often, Neve?
3: The last time I tried a challenge was like... I was in middle school.
0: Oh, okay. Well, let's see if it's still a challenge for you now. No ums, no ahs, no long pauses. Neve, no It's actually the name of this song.
3: Okay.
0: Finish the lyric right here. So give me all of you in...
3: In exchange for me.
0: Okay, thank you for getting that for me. Let's follow it up right here. Now, this one's from right here at home. Shout out to Brent Faiyaz and Shy Glizzy. She see money all around me.
3: I look like I'm the man.
0: You look like you the man?
3: Yes.
0: What? Why can't you just feel like you the man? Like, that just feels better. Hello, KYS.
4: I vote yes, KYS.
0: Yes, and you do. Who is this?
4: This is Mike.
0: Mike, are you ready for my bacon challenge?
4: Yes, I am.
0: Mike, no Jackson. Let's finish these three lyrics right here. You're going to be the last person to get a dial tone. I feel it. It's actually the name of this song. Finish the lyric for me. So give me all of you in the...
4: Give me a change for your love.
0: And you got him helping you out in the background?
4: No.
0: Soulja Boy once said, both of y'all dumb. Y'all both got spanked in the bacon challenge. Just like that. Both of y'all. But I'm wrapping that right there. If you need those tickets to see Bryson Tiller or Kes the Band, it sounds like the Bacon Challenge will not be your chance to make that happen. But I can make that happen for you maybe later on in the show. I'm putting those back in my pocket as I am hopping on these ones and twos to get into the mix with it right now. Shoot us live at the website. That's KYSDC.com. I feel like I'm a man. What? Come on. I feel like I'm the man.
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0: courtesy of Attorney Big Al. So if you need $100 right now, that's 202-432-WKYS. And you are one step closer to getting that cash in your pocket. No strings attached. Nobody's getting hung up on. But somebody is definitely getting paid. Again, that's 202-432-WKYS. I got you when I come back.
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16: 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This is Trina. I just want y'all to know that Bacon Bear is the baddest

0: KYS.
1: Yes, he does. And who is this?
0: This is Brian.
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1: Okay, perfect. Thank you, Brian. I got to put that right down on your check right now because you just won $100 right here on 93.9 WKYS.
0: Oh, that's awesome.
1: Yes, Brian, did you think it would just be that easy to win $100 on the radio?
0: I didn't.
1: He's like, I just called and you answered, and I didn't think it was going to happen.
0: That's exactly what happened.
1: Exactly.

0: gas.
1: Well, spend it on something a little bit better than gas, because gas is going to keep doing what it does. I want you to enjoy yourself a little bit.
0: I will do. Thank you.
1: Please do. Are you a father by chance?
0: I am a father.
1: Well, happy early Father's Day to you, Mr. Bryant.
0: Well, thank you.
1: Of course. Any other shout-outs you want to give before I let you go?
0: My beautiful wife, Samantha.
1: Oh, your beautiful wife. He's a family man. Thank you. I love that.
0: Yes.
1: Well, right now, let me get that uh-huh, honey, to seal the deal.
0: Uh-huh, honey.
2: Uh-huh, honey.
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0: honey, if you're looking for the tea, well, you might want to go somewhere else. We only serving Leah's Lemonade up. And in three songs, I'm going to break it down sip by sip. Make sure you get all the lemonade on Instagram at Leah A. Henry. And in two songs, I'm going to break it down.
1: Uh-huh, honey.

0: Woman Crush Wednesday on your radio, and it is on the 3.9 WKYS. And I just do not do so well when I am parched, when I ain't had enough to drink, when I am going a week or a day without the lemonade. So, hello, I got that.
1: Well, I wish I could give you the tea, but mine's just a little bit tart. That's why it's called Leah's Lemonade. There's a lot going on in Hollywood, so, honey, let's get into it. First and foremost, let's start with some positive news. There's been a lot of darkness going on lately on my timeline, so let me start with some good news first. We got to say congratulations to Teyana Taylor, because at the end of this month at the BET Awards, she is receiving a special honor in the likes of Mariah Carey, Janet Jackson, Tyler Perry, Jamie Foxx, and more. Huh? Teyana Taylor is slated to actually be awarded the Icon of the Year category at the BET Awards. I mean, this year...
0: Leah, do you think it's deserved? Do you think she should get that?
1: Well, I mean, listen, this year she's coming off of winning Best Supporting Actress for her Golden Globe win earlier this year. Mm-hmm. She's been helping a lot of artists creatively. I think she's having a really good year, and I think Teyana Taylor is super talented, so... Right. I mean, hey, let's give people their roses while they can smell them.
0: I see, and she had been working at it for a long time, so maybe if you don't see the work, it's going on behind the scenes, so we can support that and cheer to that.
1: Yep, I'm excited for the BET Awards this year. Drewski is hosting.
0: Yep.
1: Hosting is going to be at the end of this month, June 28th, 8 p.m. on BET, so...
0: We'll be watching that.
1: Yeah, I'll be tuned
0: in. I have not missed one in probably 15 years.
1: Yeah.
0: You know, people be like, I don't be watching. Yes, you will.
1: I love it.
0: You be in front of tennis, you know exactly what the timeline going to be talking about, because it's like the black people's favorite link up of the year on the timeline.
1: See, I live for it. Yeah, you know, and shout out to Drewski, because he was just here and you were there being our correspondent on the ground.
0: You know, I just thought it was very ironic that he was at the old BET campus here in Washington, D.C., and then he's going to be at the BET Awards. So maybe he's just trying to manifest some more BET.
1: Are you seeing the plotting? You seeing the plotting and
0: playing? Yeah, I do.
1: Okay, yeah, you got to head to our social media, because you can see all the talent that was in the DMV for Could Have Been Records auditions. And boy, was it something.
0: Coulda, shoulda, woulda.
1: Coulda, shoulda. And maybe that's what Stephon Diggs is saying now that a judge is ordering him to explain what is going on. So if you don't know, you know, Stephon Diggs beat one case, but he has another one. It's actually against a man. The man goes by the name of Christopher Blake Griffith.
0: Ooh, and yeah.
1: Yeah, child. He's accusing...
0: High yellow with blue eyes, y'all.
1: Not you being messy. Okay, this is a lemonade. Well, he's accusing Stephon Diggs of drugging and sexually assaulting him. Well, this all allegedly happened at his Rockville home. And this incident apparently took place in 2023. And, you know, he accused Stephon Diggs of also getting him jumped. Meanwhile, Stephon Diggs has countersued him for defamation, obviously, with these accusations. Oh. Now, here's the thing. A judge is now demanding that Stephon Diggs gives more details. So, you know, Stephon Diggs was just saying...
0: I just got some questions.
1: Yeah, I got some questions.
0: Be clear.
1: And
0: what
1: you
0: happened?
1: Need to answer them now, okay? Because Stephon Diggs, you know, briefly said they were like acquaintances, and the judge is like, I need to understand what this is giving.
0: Yeah, and Blake got them photos that says it looks like they definitely were at least friends.
1: The judge implemented on June 3rd that he was given 14 days to provide the correct information, so he has until June 17th.
0: So he has 1 week from right now to turn them photos and things
1: okay,
0: around.
1: Thank you. Yes, Stephon Diggs has 7 days to explain what the hell is going on.
0: 7 days.
1: I'm not finna play. And listen, his cousin's gonna call up here and cuss us out, because you know he's from the area.
0: He needs to be calling that judge and giving that judge what he asked for.

0: that evidence and the questions and the answers.
1: Sister, am I giving the lemonade?
0: I want to know. We need to get to the bottom of this case today expeditiously.
1: This is so messy. I'm sorry for it. Lord, listen, you done spilled all the lemonade. Well, listen, let me get serious for a second.
0: Okay,
1: over the weekend, I got a chance to go to the Hollywood Unlocked Awards that'll be airing actually on Zeus, but I got a chance to talk to Jasmine Crockett, and I actually was talking to her kind of about just the status of America, Black America, and I think with the verdict yesterday of Carmelo Anthony, this is an on-time word.
0: Well, before we run into Jasmine Crockett, can you give me the nuts and bolts of this case? Because you're talking about Carmelo Anthony, but not the Carmelo Anthony that is a basketball star. This is a kid out of Texas, right?
1: Right. A 17-year-old at the time, now 19 years old, has been charged for 35 years in the murder of Austin Metcalf, another 17-year-old boy that he got into an altercation with at a track meet. Now, Jasmine Crockett and I talked about just the plight of Black America. It feels very heavy right now.
2: This is our country. That's what it is. And we have the ability to control our destinies. And frankly, if there is one group of people that they're afraid of, it's Black folk. And we need to make them feel that fear. Mm-hmm. Every single day, they want to try to come up with a policy to harm us, a policy that is going to continue to bridge the gap when it comes to our wealth in this country.
1: Yep.
2: We need them to be nervous about doing that. That is why they have gone so far as to go to the Supreme Court and make sure that we would lose our representation. They are trying to rig the system. So I need people to understand that you don't try to rig something if for some reason you lack impact, since we're at the Impact Awards.
1: Yeah.
2: And so I want y'all to lean in on that. When people are scared of you, give them a reason to be scared and understand at the same time that these systems have never necessarily worked for us. So the fact that they are actually being torn apart, that presents opportunity.
0: Whew. Powerful from Jasmine Crockett. I appreciate her even weighing in, and that's good on you for asking hard-hitting questions, for real, Leah.
1: Yeah, I just think, you know, right now, Black America, we're kind of scrambling as far as what we are going to do in this political climate, and I thought she'd be the person to tell us best. So listen, if you want to see all those interviews, make sure you give me a follow at Leah A. Henry. Grab a cup, throw it back, and sip on all of that.
0: And Will, I'm going to be braced for the next one. And honestly, Leah, you've been shaking the room. I love watching you on red carpets doing what you do, asking the messy-ass questions.
1: Thanks,
0: and
1: sis.
0: Not letting them free until they answer that question.
1: Okay, well, listen, you got to get the lemonade when you go somewhere, okay?
0: And does.
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0: 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We the best!
1: 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Geraldine Lake.
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1: Uh-huh, honey.
0: On this Woman Crush Wednesday, that's at Little Bacon Bear on all social media for me. Now, earlier, you bombed that damn bacon challenge. I left nothing but tickets on the table. But before I can get up out of here, I want to put some tickets up in your life. So if you're listening right now, you want to go see Bryson Tiller or go see Kes, the band that is in Baltimore at Pier 6 Pavilion. I have those tickets coming for you shortly after 2 p.m. No strings attached, but shh, don't tell nobody. I'm breaking the rules, giving you a couple options shortly after 2 p.m. on KYS.
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I be in my section, he be in his. We can go bottle for bottle in this junk. Strip club stunt, I'm a stunt hard. We can go dollar for dollar in this junk. He Mr. Giddy done. I'm Mrs. One of One. Fall in love every time we link. He got me sprung.com. Mind these girls can't keep it peace. I ain't stressing on you, you ain't stressing on me. 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I ain't in your beats and you ain't in mine. Yeah, we both outside. That's my

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1: Hey, whoa. Hey, I can't lie, I wanted you the first time that I saw you. Try to diss me till you realize I'm someone you could talk to. You've been hurt over and over, tell me, what has it taught you? Soon as you fell for me, though, I had caught you. Dead your exes, don't let them haunt you. You know if they want what's best for them, then they still want you. I know.

up and let me know which tickets that you want. That's 202-432-WKYS. Up for grabs, your chance to go see Kes. That's Pier 6 Pavilion up in Baltimore. If you want to make that ride, I could put you up in the building for a little soca. But I also have a pair of tickets to see Bryson Tiller live, Jiffy Lube live, specifically September 10th. And if you need that in your pocket, let me get that. I vote yes, KYS. Lots of good energy. I could tell and I could feel it. That's 202-432-WKYS. Call me up and good luck. I get first time winners all the time, and I would love to do that for you. Good luck.

0: Out and about, 1 and 2 tickets in your pocket. You can pick them out right now. It's 93.9 WKYS. Hello, KYS.
1: Yes, yes, yes.
0: You vote yes, yes, yes to KYS, yes, yes, right?
1: Yes, KYS.
0: Okay, turn your radio down on the background. Who is this?
1: This Crystal G.
0: Crystal G? Why they call you Crystal G?
1: I'm an OG.
0: Ah, she's an OG. What year were you born?
1: 84.
0: 84. That was a good year and a good time to be alive, right?
1: Definitely.
0: Exactly. Miss Crystal, let's put you out and about. I could tell you looking for a good time. Let's make that happen for you right now, Miss Crystal.
1: Yes, yes, yes. Let's go.
0: All right, OG. Which one do you want to go to? See Bryson Tiller? That's in September. Or a pair of tickets to see Kes? That's in Baltimore at Pier 6 Pavilion.
1: Friday, June 26th. I say Bryson Tiller.
0: Okay, you up in there just like that, Crystal. OG. Put you up in the building. Let me seal the deal right now with an uh-huh, honey.
1: Uh-huh, honey.
0: You know that. Baltimore,
1: you
0: come
1: know,
0: on.
1: Honey.
0: Come on.
1: Uh-huh, honey.
0: Thank you. Thank you.
1: My honey.
0: Thank you.
1: Uh-huh, honey.
0: Uh-huh. I like
2: uh-huh,
0: all that.
2: Uh-huh, honey.
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16: Damn, man. Somebody calling me while we at work right now. FaceTime at that? 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
16: 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I mean, well, definitely don't FaceTime me. Who you think you are?
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16: 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I mean, what right. do you

0: 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It's okay if it's your boo to FaceTime?
1: 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Let's let the hustlers decide. Which one do you like? 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
0: And I got, like, certain time frames of when people could call me. 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

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That's when I knew that your heart was starring. 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
1: What's up, though? 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You got a man. They got to do with me. Come outside right quick.
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0: You already know what I'm going to say, so I ain't going to say it. It's called Spin That. That's from Young Miami. It's 93.9 WKYS. A round of applause to you, D.C., Maryland, Virginia, and beyond.
1: Uh-huh, honey.
0: Well, you done made it through your Woman Crush Wednesday. Just like that, we are heading off into Thursday. We can't rush it. Dominique the Diva and Marky Mark will hold you now till midnight. But it is that magic hour where I do, in fact, got to get up off your airways. And I am back at it tomorrow, bright and early, 10 a.m. to 3 p.m. on the one and only 93.9. Right here on KYS. 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Follow me all across social media platforms right now. 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And until we meet again, stay well, be gentle with yourself, and yourself growth, be good to everybody that you meet, because you never know what somebody's going through or what battles they might be fighting behind closed doors. But have a good rest of your Woman Crush Wednesday. Make good decisions. Don't do nothing I would do. Check out my latest Could Have Been Records blog that is up on YouTube right now. It's in my IG story too. And I'm out. And I mean in my bed. I'm in my bed. It's Woman Crush Wednesday. I'm a woman. You already know what's going on. I'm resting. I'm out, y'all.
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4: That's
3: Show.
4: That's right, baby. We are back at it again. D.C., Maryland, Virginia, Baltimore. Give it up for yourself. Because you are halfway through yet another ghetto week in America, baby. It don't matter where you at or what you got going out. It's ghetto over here and it's hot. But at least all these scattered thunderstorms supposed to get up out of here so that we can enjoy the weekend. Are you looking forward to some fun? Well, if you're in D.C., you better look forward to trying to get around because they're about to be blocking, have a lot of block-offs on these streets and roads for this UFC fight that's going down at the White House, child. Can you believe it? What is really going on? Anyway, though, let's get through this afternoon together. I want to keep you entertained, informed, update with you some things. And, of course, as promised, I don't know if you heard, but Dave Chappelle is going to be at CFG Bank Arena this Friday. Y'all know how he do. He just pop out, tell you to put your phone away, and get ready to laugh. All right? Now, if you can do it for the culture, I'll hook you up with some Dave Chappelle tickets right now. You ready? All right. According to the culture, where does Dave Chappelle live now? What state? And even if maybe you know the town. Because from what I heard, he run the town. He's purchased property. He's saved the local radio station. I mean, real Dave Chappelle fans know. They've watched the doc. They've watched his stand-up. And he talks about this a lot. So what state does he live in now? I think you know. Get to dialing 877-537-5757. Do it for the culture. Good luck.
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10: 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It's me.

0: secrets I know got you stressed. Will I take those to my death? Haven't decided just yet. Yeah. 40 was a shebang. All of my ops, they des. Please don't put me to the test. They tryna get back on the net. I'm tryna get back in the flesh. Yeah.
1: That Drake shebang. Gonna have a whole summer on lock. Watch. Mm-hmm. Look, let's see if we can get you to Dave Chappelle's show this Friday in Baltimore. Hello, who's this? Where you calling from?
2: What it is. Hello to you, too.
1: Who is this?
2: Your boy, Breon from Baltimore.
1: All right, Breon. You ready to see Dave Chappelle on Friday night?
2: I'm trying.
1: All right. Well, listen closely. According to the culture, what state does Dave Chappelle live in now?
2: Yellow Springs, Ohio, small town.
1: I'm looking at the culture. The culture's looking at me. The culture says, you are absolutely correct. Congratulations.
2: Yes, I need that. You don't know the stress level.
1: I'm telling you, the cortisol levels is high. We need to get our laugh on.
2: Look, I'm going to say something. We got rid of the pollen. Now it's the stress.
1: I'm telling you, now it's the stress. I'm telling you. And you know what? Dave Chappelle, he's one of the great comedians because he's able to lay things like that all on the table and still make us laugh at it, but still make us think.
2: Let's go.
1: You in there. Ain't nothing else to say about it. Hold on the line for me, okay? All right, so there's still plenty more chances for you to win those tickets. Plus, I got Bryson Tiller tickets in here to give away and Inside the Daily Dirt at 3:45. Let me update you with some headlines you might have missed while you've been out there on the grind. Your boy Offset is confronting a driver trying to protect a woman. Shop Drake's Amazon collection starting when? And Stephon Diggs, the judge wants to talk to him. The latest on all that and more at 3:45. Don't miss it.
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0: Yeah.
1: You see that? Shake that.
0: You know what I'm saying? You know.
1: That thing to your f***ing. Bend it on down. Put your face on the floor.
0: Me like that. You know what I'm saying?
1: High freak with the word.
0: Let's go.

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1: You ain't know.
2: Man, I've been at work all damn day.
1: Well, it's time to hip you to today's biggest headlines and entertainment news. Inside the Daily Dirt with Dominique the Diva. Giving it to you straight. No chaser.
3: Oh, I'm going to do that anyway. Because that's how I am.
0: All right, so a lot of Drake fans are gearing up to shop his merchandise. You know, Drake opened up his own little warehouse on Amazon. Yeah, so everything from hoodies all the way to merch inspired by Air Drake and his $200 million private jet. Yeah, he's got you covered. And actually, it's all on sale for early prime day. Ain't it crazy they'll have like prime day and then it's like early prime day and then post prime day. Like, they just try and get my money. And I got something in my cart every time. But anyway, so, you know, Drake has a body pillow. It's an oversized pillow. He also has an eye mask. These are so Drake-like. Oh, you can get the Air Drake Mulberry Silk Pillowcase. Shebang. Yeah. And you know what else? Drake has a very nice, I think it's it's a perfume or a cologne, and it's in Ulta right now. Someone smell it and tell me what it smells like. I really want to know. Oh, he also has like a silk bonnet. This is so Drake. I love it. He stays true to himself, so you can shop there if you know any Drake fans. Meanwhile, though, rapper Offset, he is making headlines today after a tense confrontation in Monaco that was all caught on camera. And basically you can see Offset becoming visibly upset while confronting a driver outside of a vehicle, and during the little exchange, you know, he basically accused the man of putting his hands on a woman and grabbing them by the neck. And so witnesses reportedly claimed that the driver had been acting, I guess, aggressively towards several women. And that's when Offset, in the footage, you can hear him saying repeatedly, calling out the driver's alleged behavior and warning that he would step in if he saw another man, a woman being handled in that way. And then, of course, a crowd started coming around. But it seems like it's unclear whether the police responded and no arrests have been made. Good, because he needs to stay out of trouble. I heard him and Quavo back in the studio. We need that. Meanwhile, though, Stefon Diggs, he has 14 days to explain his relationship with assault accuser Christopher Blake Griffith. That don't have nothing to do with that. Isn't there a basketball player named Blake? That's not him. Okay, well, a federal judge has ordered the NFL free agents to provide more detail on how he knows this guy, okay? Ruling that Diggs' previously description of him as an acquaintance was not enough. Like, how do you know him? He must be truthful, complete, and non-evasive response within 14 days or risk sanctions, according to the judge. He says, we need fuller answers about your interactions with this man in Rockville, Maryland, around that time at the crib, and how Diggs will not have to answer questions about alleged prior possession or distribution of controlled substances, but he do need to explain how he know that man. That's interesting right there. Anyway, look out for the Wu-Tang Clan tonight. Game 4, Knicks. Hopefully the Wu-Tang Clan can give them some good luck, because I feel like the guest that was in the building the other night brought the bad luck. But that's right, Wu-Tang, Staten Island Icons, are set for Game 4 tonight at MSG as the Knicks chase history tonight. So that's dope. Look out for that. And you know what? I got stories like this and so much more at DominiqueTheDivaShow.com.
4: 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Excuse me, honey, but nobody's in my lane.
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0: Oh, yes. You better let him know. And shout out to my guy, Breon, out Baltimore. Won those Dave Chappelle tickets. Yeah. Y'all know Dave Chappelle last minute with it. He just pop out like, yo, pull up. That's the name of the show, pull up. So shout outs to Breon for winning those tickets. I've got, let's see, Bryson Tiller tickets in here. But right now, we got to get unfiltered. And you know what I think is missing from the world right now? We're not talking in riddles no more. You know, when things really made sense. I'm talking about those riddles that your elders used to say that you didn't know what they was talking about when you were little. And you get older and you say, aha, I know exactly what they mean.
1: The older you get and the more you live, the more you realize them sayings them old folks used to say was necessary. My uncle used to always say he was laying low and playing slow. And I'm like, Aunt, why are you playing slow and laying low when you got good sense? He said, needs to keep living, you'll understand. Aunt, I understand you can't let them know you're peeping everything you're doing. My aunt used to love to say, every closed eye ain't sleep, girl. Every closed eye ain't sleep. And I'm looking at her like, what is you talking about? Do you got one eye open in your sleep? What are you talking about? Aunt, I get it. I get it. Every closed eye ain't sleep. I'm peeping what you're doing. I just ain't gonna speak on it, but I'm peeping what you're doing. My mama used to always tell me, I'm telling you, girl, don't put all your eggs in one basket. I'm like, Mom, what is you talking about putting all my eggs in one basket? Mom, I get it. I will not put all my eggs in one basket.
0: Yes.
1: I got it, sister girl. It made perfect sense. The older you get, the more these sayings gonna make all the sense in the world. Everything gonna come back tenfold.
0: Yeah, so what sense, what is now making sense to you? Now that you've lived long enough, what's a saying you feel like we need to bring back and teach the children? That's what it's about, generation to generation. How about this one? You can't run with the devil and walk with the Lord. Come on, somebody! What breaks your heart will fix your vision. You understand what I'm saying today? You better call him right now and give him this wisdom while you can. 877-537-5757. What's the old school riddle that we still need to live by because it makes so much sense? Once again, 877-537-5757. Get unfiltered with us.
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Let's get the party started. See you at the bar, you was hardly talking. That's when I knew that your heart was scarring. Friends to lovers need a part to star in. Like, wait, babe, let me

0: And Tim's Rain Dance. We're in the middle of getting unfiltered. I hope you join us because I'm making a list. See, we used to talk in riddles. Okay, the riddles we didn't understand, the grown folks used to say, and now we understand. Hello, good unfiltered. What you adding to the list?
1: Listen, okay, my mama used to always say, they over there talking about people, but they ain't got no pot to piss in or window to throw it out of. Okay,
0: girl.
1: I understand it now.
0: And she is absolutely right.
1: Oh, I get it.
0: And it ain't even about the pot in the window, for real. It's like, you ain't got nothing else going on and nothing to show for yourself.
1: Nothing. Woo! Sitting up here talking about the next person. Nothing.
0: That's a
1: listen,
0: good one. Thank
1: I
0: you
1: get
0: for
1: it
0: calling.
1: Now.
0: Hello, get up, filter. What riddle you want to add to the list?
2: Shoot, when I thought about that, I thought about be careful what you wish for.
0: Mm-hmm. Not for
2: real. So, you know, the fantasy in your head, you know, it might not be as good as the reality.
0: Yep. Be careful what you wish for. You know why? Because you just might get it.
2: Get it. Mm. Exactly.
0: We know now. We know now. Thank you for calling. Hello, what riddle you want to add to the bunch?
3: I want to add laugh now, cry later.
0: Laugh now, cry later.
3: Cry later. Yep.
0: That's a good one. That's a classic right there. I appreciate you calling. So what about you? What riddle do you want to add to the list that you didn't understand back in the day? Oh, but you understand now. It makes a lot of sense. 877-537-5757. Get unfiltered with us.
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1: 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Hey. We got the tickets. We got the latest everything you need right here on 93.9 WKYS. From 3 to 7 p.m., Dominique the Diva has got you covered.

0: from Drake, Janice, STFU. That's the opposite of what I want you to do right now, though. I want you to call in and add to this list of riddles. You know, the ones the grown folks used to say, and we ain't really understand back in the day. But now it makes a whole lot of sense. Hello? What about you?
1: Hey. Listen, baby, one thing I will not forget is that a hard head will make that behind soft.
0: Hello, hard head makes us soft.
1: When I was young, what do that mean? What do they mean my hard head soft behind? Now to that, keep on being hard head and see won't you learn that behind be soft.
0: And what the Bible say? Spare the rod and the child of the what? Spare the rod, spoil the child. Amen.
1: Spoil the child. Amen. In Jesus' name.
0: Jesus' name. Hello, get a filter. What you want to bring to the bunch?
2: When someone shows you who they are for the first time, believe them.
0: And why do we want them to show it over and over and over again? And then we be surprised on the fifth time still.
2: Exactly.
0: They already had showed you what that was about. How about a new one I just learned today? It said, can't nobody ride your back unless you bend over. Now, wait a minute. What you and your mom was talking about? Because I never heard that one.
2: I never heard that one either, but it makes complete sense.
0: Can't nobody ride your back unless you bend over. So stop doing it. I guess if somebody's taking advantage of you or something, I guess that's when you would say, can't nobody ride your back unless you bend over. I like that one. Thank you for calling up. It's all your fault. Hello, get on filter with us. What you adding to the list?
1: I'm adding to the list that everything that's good to you ain't always good for you.
0: I'm telling you, say it again for the people in the back that ain't even here.
1: My granny used to tell me everything that's good to you. Ain't always good for you.
0: She was absolutely right. Actually, I'm starting to find that a lot of things that's good to me ain't good for me at all.
1: My Lord, child. Things, people, places. Oh, I love it.
0: All
1: and
0: of
1: one
0: it.
1: Other one. Everything that glitter ain't gold.
0: That's a good one right
1: careful.
0: There. And that's what these kids really need to understand, because they be going after the glitter.
1: Everything that glitter ain't gold.
0: Mm-hmm. That's a good one. We got to keep that
1: some
0: one going.
1: Look, some of it's copper.
0: Yeah, hello? And you won't know till you down the road and they got your money, child.
1: You don't know? Absolutely.
0: Thank you for calling. I appreciate you. So look, let's just keep these riddles going, okay? I feel like this is what the world needs. Get at me at Dominique the Diva on all socials. Coming up, DJ Quicksilver, the party kingpin, about to get us through that traffic. And then I'm going to hook you up with some Bryson Tiller tickets. Yeah, you want to go to the show? Be here at 5:20 for your chance to win.
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4: 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More of the Dominique the Diva show is coming up in this.
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1: Shot my brother, now I don't know who to trust. 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

0: right, DJ Quicksilver, the Party Kingpin, getting us through this traffic inside that Clockout Mix on a hump day Wednesday. Give it up for yourself, DC, Maryland, Virginia, be more. You making it through, halfway through yet another ghetto week in America, baby. That's right. And it's Gemini season two. Shout outs to all the Geminis out there celebrating another trip around the sun. If you got a birthday today, you actually share it with Finesse Two Times and Faith Evans. Woo! They don't be singing like Faith. And shout out to our guy Kyle on the mic celebrating a birthday. Listen, if I'm missing out on your birthday, get at me at Dominique Diva. I'll make sure to show you some love. Plus, I've got some Bryson Tiller tickets to give away. Yeah, should we do that right now? Let's see who really bought that live. 877-537-5757. Bryson Tiller tickets up for grabs. Good luck.
1: That is some school, and that is some game. Excuse me, honey, but nobody's in my lane.
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0: while I'm all between your legs. 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

0: no chaser.
1: Oh, I'm going to do that anyway. I'm going to do that anyway because that's how I am.
2: All right, so Drake fans are gearing up to shop his warehouse. That's right. He has some Drake essentials on Amazon with everything from hoodies all the way to merch inspired by Air Drake and his $200 million private jet. He's got you covered, okay? So the thing about it is, even though none of us will be flying on Air Drake anytime soon, we can pretend because he has things like Drake body pillows, oversized pillows that's over 4 feet long. He has some, you can use some of his Air Drake eye mask and maybe even a silk bonnet. These are so Drake-like, by the way, but they're on sale for early Prime Day on Amazon, okay? As long as it's on sale, I might give me two or three things, okay? Anyway, though, let's talk about Offset. Rapper Offset is making headlines after tense conversation that is circulating the internet now on video. You can hear Offset basically repeatedly calling out this driver that was allegedly being very rude and aggressive towards several women. And Offset is basically telling the driver he better chill out before he steps in. Yeah, and so the situation basically drew a crowd, which is why this video is going viral now. But there's been no record of any arrests, any detentions, or anything like that. I need Offset to stay out of trouble, okay? I heard him and Quavo been in the studio cooking up, and we needs that. We needs that for the culture, all right? Meanwhile, though, Stephon Diggs is making headlines today because a federal judge has ordered the NFL free agent to provide more detail about how he knows Mr. Christopher Blake Griffith. Okay. So this is the thing. Diggs tried to say he was an acquaintance, and the judge is saying that's not enough. He must submit a truthful, complete, and non-evasive response within 14 days or risk sanctions. The judge also directed Stephon Diggs to give some fuller answers about his interactions with the young man in May and identify who was at his Rockville, Maryland home around that time. Yeah, and I want to read that paperwork when it come out. Lastly, though, tonight, Knicks game 4. Wu-Tang Clan ain't nothing to play with, and they will be in the building, hopefully bringing some good luck to the Knicks, I guess. Yeah, they'll be there tonight, and I guess this is the first time they've come to the finals, like, in decades. So shout out to Wu-Tang, the Staten Island icons, doing it for the culture. Look, more stories like this for you, of course, at DominiqueTheDivaShow.com.
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0: Secrets I know got you stressed. Will I take those to my death? Haven't decided just yet. Yeah. 40 was a shebang. All of my offs, they diss. Please don't put me to the test. They tryna get back on the net. I'm tryna get back in the flesh.
1: Is this the song of the summer right here? Drizzy, shebang. On a hump day Wednesday, as we push through yet another ghetto week in America, baby. But I am so happy that Friday is on the way. That's right. And y'all know, DC, I've been giving you a heads up. Expect some extensive road closures all throughout DC, starting tomorrow through Monday for the White House UFC fight. That's what's going on. Speaking of UFC fighting, bottom up. Why y'all was acting like that last night at the Summer Walker concert? Summer Walker started performing her song, one of my favorite records she has with Ari Lennox, right? Unloyal. That's a slow song, by the way, and they is tussling. Maybe somebody was triggered. Maybe the girl next to her was unloyal and she just remembered. I don't know. Summer Walker said, if anybody has the video from y'all fighting last night in Baltimore, please send it to her for whatever reason. I already synced it. Y'all in there acting a fool. Anyway, I hope it was a great show. Shout out to my guy, Breon, out Baltimore. He won Dave Chappelle tickets today. And my girl, Nichelle, out Culpeper, VA. She won Bryson Tiller tickets. She's going to see him September 10th. Jiffy Lube Live, we got plenty more tickets and more chances for you to win. That's why you got to rock out with me on your ride home. Coming up at 6:25, though. In-person early voting begins tomorrow, Maryland. Do you know where you're going? Do you know what's going on? I'm going to hip you to the game at 6:25. I'm going to tell you right now, I want to see this line long like that Drewski line this weekend, last weekend, or whenever. I ain't playing. Be here at 6:25. I'm going to give you all the tips on what the Maryland State Board of Elections want folks to know. This is very, very serious because the mail-in ballots, let's talk about it. 6:25, be here.
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5: 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Hughley, and more.

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1: You see that? 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That thing to your f***ers. 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That to your legs can't stand. 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

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How I'm crossing these state lines. 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

0: And Tyler, game time. 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Yeah, it's game time at them polls. Just like y'all was showing out for Drewski. Bring your parents, bring your cousins and them, and I'm for real this time. Because elections have consequences. Did y'all hear y'all president earlier today talk about, basically, he loves inflation.
1: You know what I really love? I love the inflation.
0: Yeah, he loves it. He don't care about what you got going on and how you trying to figure out. Yeah. So look, we have some things to do. D.C., your ballot definitely looks different this year, I understand. And officials are warning not to expect clear answers on election night already because they have ranked choice voting for the first time. D.C. is

0: using a new voting system in this primary after voters overwhelmingly passed a ballot initiative in support of this. This is what you wanted 2 years ago. So that means anyone hoping to vote in highly, you know, in races for like mayor, D.C. delegate, slew of D.C. council seats will have a very different view when you cast your ballot. So it's ranked this year. Make sure you are mindful of that. And the general idea is to give voters the chance to rank their preferences in each race where more than three candidates are running rather than picking just one. So make sure you're doing your due diligence, okay? And, yeah, so tomorrow, though, Maryland. Early voting begins in Maryland's primary election tomorrow, okay? And you know what? They're really emphasizing, if you can, you should really try to vote in person, my friend. Please vote in person early, okay? Voting in the gubernatorial, I love that. Gubernatorial, I love that word. Primary election, it begins tomorrow, early voting in Maryland. And, you know, early voting, I love it because you're just in and out, okay? It's a secure and convenient option for those casting their vote in the primary election. So starting tomorrow until June 18th from 7 a.m. to 8 p.m. daily, Maryland voters who are in line by 8 p.m. can cast a ballot. You can check out the list of early voting centers at vote.md.gov, vote.md.gov. You find out everything else. You know where to go for that. And there's still time to register to vote in the primary election as well. Maryland can do that while you're there or when you pull up. Be sure to bring your right documents, though, that prove where you live. So, you know what? Here's an easy one. 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Just put in your zip code and it'll tell you everything you need to know. You can check your registration, your voting place that might have switched up on you, especially if you moved. I know life be lifing, but we have to make sure that this election and these elections right here are the most important ones. You see what's going on the federal side. And I told y'all, he just said this earlier today. He literally just said
1: this. You know what I really love? I love the inflation.
0: He loves the inflation. How does that make you feel? And you working hard day to day, every night and day. What else she say? Never got 1 minute of sleep. What is she say? I'm sure that's not the word, but you understand what I'm saying. Get over to 411.org. Find out where you need to be. It's time to show up and show out, especially you, Maryland, starting tomorrow in D.C. You better be getting down today. All right. All right. More on this, all this info and more at DominiqueTheDivaShow.com.
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5: I'm Haley Mylon in the DC News Now newsroom. The bus driver charged in the deadly crash last month in Virginia appeared before a judge today. Jing Dong facing several charges, including involuntary manslaughter for causing a chain reaction crash on I-95 South in Stafford County. Five people were killed, including a family of four on their way to a wedding. The 48-year-old driver was heading from New York to North Carolina when state police say he slammed into a line of cars that had slowed for a work zone. His next court date is June 22nd. A man is behind bars after allegedly shooting at a person this morning. During a possible road rage incident on the Baltimore-Washington Parkway. It happened just before the exit for Anne Arundel Mills Boulevard. The suspect, Darius Bryant, was taken into custody just after the shooting, and the victim drove himself to a medical center to be treated for his injuries. In District Heights, a council member is making sure families in need have access to food. The District 7 Fresh Market is a free grocery store for families. It's located at the Spaulding's Branch Library on Old Silver Hill Road and is open 2 days a week. I'm Haley Mylon, DC News Now.
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0: At the house with it, watching sinners.
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0: On the couch with my favorite sinner. I was about to, but you convinced us. Should I decorate her walls or log off to Pinterest? 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

0: and they thought she couldn't do it without JT. You better spin that all summer long. Shout out to the fact that the fellas have pretty much made this their summer song. As long as they spinning it, we don't care. We already know y'all don't let us have nothing on our own anyway. Anyway, happy hump day. I hope it went smooth for you. If not, I hope you get into some things tonight that I help you get over that hump. You know what I mean? Watching game four, maybe? I don't know. But Wu-Tang Clan is supposed to be, Wu-Tang's going to be at the finals tonight. Hopefully, they will bring the Knicks some good luck, I suppose. I'm such a girl. I have no dog in this fight. I don't know. Go team. Go team. I do understand that the FIFA World Cup is going down, though, and that's a big deal. So shout out to all the poppies and zaddies making their way to America. Anybody need a green card? Let me get out of here, y'all. I'm getting delirious. I'm a bit hungry, but I'll be back tomorrow. And I'll hopefully hook you up with Dave Chappelle tickets. You know he's going to be in Baltimore Friday night. So I have Dave Chappelle tickets and Bryson Tiller tickets to give away when we ride out tomorrow. So meet me here at 3 o'clock on my way out for your last dose of Diva today. A little reminder, look, you don't need to feel ready. You just need to start. You don't have to feel ready. It's not a feeling. Everyone thinks it's a feeling. It's a decision. So just do it now. So stop waiting for the perfect moment. It's not coming. Use the moment that you have right now while you have breath in your body, okay? Let's do it together at Dominique the Diva on all socials. We can be friends there. And as always, D.C., Maryland, Virginia, Baltimore, love ya. Mean it.
1: I said what I said,
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1: and
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0: Trey on your radio. Yes, sir. On this good. What's today? Wednesday? That's right. It is Wednesday, man. Clap it up for yourselves one time. Shout out to all the Moes, the Slims, the Bobs, and all the other inhabitants out there in the DMV, man. I'm hanging around the way. Filling in for my boy Marky Mark, who's out there in Costa Rica doing Lord knows what. So I had to hang out with my cousins out here, man. Because I got something special for you, man. A pair of tickets to go see Low Shimmy. All right, man. Look, put my number on your phone, 202-432-WKYS. I'm going to let you know when to call in to win those. And I'll be back in five, baby. It's 93.9 WKYS. 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
17: Damn, man. 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

0: clap it up for you. You know what I'm saying? If you went to go get another check, clap it up for you. If that check ain't enough, so you're going to get one more tomorrow, clap it up tomorrow for you. All right, man. Now, look, I got a pair of tickets to go see Lo Shimmy. He's going to be live at the Fillmore in Silver Spring on August 9th, man. If you want those tickets, man, all you got to tell me is all five songs in the I Got Five on a countdown. That's right. That is coming up at the top of the hour. Once again, if you could tell me all five songs in the I Got Five on a countdown, you're going to see Lo Shimmy. So put my number in your phone, 202-432-WKYS. Talk to Trey on your radio. Be right back, man.
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WKYS, home of the morning hustle, give you the most hip hop and R&B in the DMV. Talking to Trey on your radio, man. Now look, I got a pair of tickets to go see Lo Shimmy. If you could tell me all five songs in the I Got Five on the countdown, they're going to you. We doing the I Got Five on the countdown at 8. So keep

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